0: WIRX. Why don't you phone me like this fine, upstanding citizen? It's the Greg B. Harrell Show. You know, if there's one thing that people are always saying to me, it's, Greg, you're the human version of the watery mustard ooze that comes out before the actual mustard. It's true. Another thing they're saying is, Greg B. Harrell, you don't have enough news from Fresno on your radio show. And you're thinking, Greg, why would I care what's going on in Fresno? Well, Fresno is a magical place, as we're about to find out when we listen to another actual clip from the Fresno Television News.
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0: It's WIRX. You know, people dial me, and it's ever so comforting, I'll tell you that much.
1: You're a pro wrestler? How'd that happen?
2: Yeah, ever since I was a kid, wanted to be a pro wrestler, so one day I Googled it, got trained by Rikishi and Gangrel, and been doing it for now about 8 years.
1: So what's your wrestling name?
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27: Lows dip down to about 59 tonight under partly cloudy skies. Easterly winds 5 to 10 miles an hour. High temperatures reach up to 87. Tomorrow, sunshine mixed with clouds at times. I'm staff meteorologist Derek Height.
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1: You're listening to my show, so I know it's got to be something. 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
1: Oh, you got to go to work.
2: That blows, but you know.
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1: 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Always one step ahead.
3: 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They're as exciting as a Tuesday afternoon. Not us. 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Bob and Tom, they're like your crazy uncles you can't stop listening to. 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John Cruise? Oh, he's the voice of reason, but not too much reason. And Greg Beharrell? 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We guarantee two things. You won't be bored, and you'll never know what's coming next. Everything that rocks, including the people who bring it to you. 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
29: Lows dip down to about 59 tonight under partly cloudy skies. Easterly winds 5 to 10 miles an hour. High temperatures reach up to 87. Tomorrow, sunshine mixed with clouds at times. I'm staff meteorologist Derek Height.
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0: It's the Gregby Harrell Show, and this is fascinating. So in the 1950s, only about 11% of all songs released featured swearing. And that percentage dropped to only 9% of all songs in the 1960s, and then it went up every single decade after. Currently, 25% of all songs feature a swear word. But it is nice to see beep buttons getting the work.
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0: 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Yeah, they sent me a note saying, audit coming. 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

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Okay, well, maybe not so much home as bachelor apartment, no ensuite laundry of the Greg B. Harrell Show.

0: WIRX. So this was a convo that I had on the phone. And I should say, convo is a term I invented that's short for conversation. It just saves time, except in this case where I've had to explain it. All right, we're going to the phones here.
1: Hey, what's up?
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20: Lows dip down to about 59
21: tonight
20: under partly cloudy skies. Easterly winds 5 to 10 miles an hour. High temperatures reach up to 87. Tomorrow, sunshine mixed with clouds at times. I'm staff meteorologist Derek Height.
3: New, old, and everything in between. 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
1: The most difficult questions we ask ourselves. Who am I? Who do I want to be? Do I really look like my tagged pics on social media?

0: WIRX. Yay. What's your go-to board game?
1: I love Trivial Pursuit.
0: Oh, yeah, Trivial Pursuit. You know, the first time I played, I called it Trivial Pursuit, so needless to say, I was no good. See, I've always been more of a Monopoly man. You play Monopoly?
1: Oh, everybody did, right?
0: Yeah, yeah. Well, what's your strategy when you play?
1: Boardwalk.
0: Oh, you go right for the Boardwalk Park Place combo, huh?
1: Our dream.
0: Oh, yeah, the greens. Yeah, no, that's not me. I'm a Baltic Mediterranean man.
1: There you go. I remember that.
0: Yeah, yeah. I also love to get all the railroads, then construct a whole Snowpiercer type of situation.
1: Oh, I love the railroads. Waterworks, too.
0: Oh, yeah, Waterworks and the Electric Company. Combining water and electricity in a game that kids play. What could possibly go wrong?
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0: 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And number 34 for tuba-based film scores.

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1: Typical WIRX doing radio stuff. Oh my gosh, so embarrassing.
0: You're a pro wrestler. How'd that happen?
2: Yeah, ever since I was a kid, wanted to be a pro wrestler. So one day I Googled it, got trained by Rikishi and Gangrel, and been doing it for now about 8 years.
0: So what's your wrestling name?
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0: What's your finishing move?
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0: Impaler DDT. That sounds more painful than listening to your own recorded voice.
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0: But you said you're in a tag team, so what's your tag team finishing move?
2: I hit the Impaler, he hits the Frog Splash. We call it the Southern Discomfort.
0: The Southern Discomfort. 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
27: Partly cloudy skies overnight with lows around 59. Easterly winds 5 to 10 miles an hour. Sunshine mixed with clouds at times Tuesday. Daytime highs approaching 87. I'm Staff Meteorologist Derek Height.
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0: It's the Greg B. Harrell Show, and this is fascinating. So in the 1950s, only about 11% of all songs released featured swearing. And that percentage dropped to only 9% of all songs in the 1960s, and then it went up every single decade after. Currently, 25% of all songs feature a swear word. But it is nice to see beep buttons getting the work.
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0: It's WIRX. Bloop, bloop, bloop. Sometimes I make noises to hide my insecurities. All right, we're going to the phones here. Bloop. Hello.
1: Hello?
0: Hi. What's on your mind?
1: Nothing.
0: Oh, good.
1: Nothing at the moment.
0: Great. We'll just wait.
1: Am I allowed to say I'm smoking a bowl on the radio?
0: Well, I mean, you just did, so...
1: Oh, I did!
0: Yep, authorities are now being dispatched to your home. Please save them some Doritos.
1: Oh my gosh, this is so cool.
0: Well, I'm glad you're enjoying the moment, because clearly you're not going to remember it.
1: I'm talking to Greg B. Harrell.
0: Who are you saying that to? The unicorn that just appeared?
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0: It's the Greg B. Harrell Show. Today's kids don't know struggle. When I was young, we didn't have everything we needed in our phone. We had to carry an iPod and a phone. I like to close every show by writing a little something in my diary. So here we go. Dear Diary, Greg B. Harrell here. Eventually, my selfies will need such a high angle that it will start to return to a low angle. Thanks for listening, everybody.
1: 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Everything that rocks.
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9: Partly cloudy skies overnight with lows around 59. Easterly winds 5 to 10 miles an hour. Sunshine mixed with clouds at times Tuesday. Daytime highs approaching 87. I'm Staff Meteorologist Derek Height.
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0: 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Most rock stations are a safe ride on cruise control. We're WIRX and we're more like a race car with no brakes. Bob and Tom, they're the engine. Brock and Kiki, pure high-octane combustible fuel. John Cruise, the driver keeping us barely on the road. And Greg Beharrell, well, he's the rando guy hanging out at the window waving at strangers.
1: Let's go.
0: Everything that rocks, especially the people. And I think we should put Brock in the trunk. 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
13: Partly cloudy skies overnight with lows around 59. Easterly winds 5 to 10 miles an hour. Sunshine mixed with clouds at times Tuesday. Daytime highs approaching 87. I'm staff meteorologist Derek Height.
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0: More rock is next on Everything That Rocks. WIRX. Well, that's it. The WIRX Screaming Yellow Summer 2026 is officially in the books. And a huge congratulations to David from Niles, our big winner. David gets to choose from six different prizes.
1: I do have a little bit whittled down, but I need to consult with the wife to make sure I'm making the right choice.
2: What he meant to say was, I got to talk to the boss, and then we're going to have it all figured out. Well, either way, congratulations.
0: David, good luck with that conversation. And a big thanks to McCollum's Restaurant and Bar inside the Grand Hotel in Buchanan for hosting our giveaway party and helping us wrap up another Screaming Yellow Summer in style. 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
8: Partly cloudy skies overnight with lows around 59. Easterly winds 5 to 10 miles an hour. Sunshine mixed with clouds at times Tuesday. Daytime highs approaching 87. I'm Staff Meteorologist Derek Height.
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12: Partly cloudy skies overnight with lows around 59. Easterly winds 5 to 10 miles an hour. Sunshine mixed with clouds at times Tuesday. Daytime highs approaching 87. I'm staff meteorologist Derek Height.
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7: Lows dip down to about 59 overnight under partly cloudy skies. Winds out of the southeast, 5 to 10 miles an hour. Tuesday, high temperatures reach up to 87. I'm staff meteorologist Derek Height.
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0: Another long set of rock is next on WIRX. Everything that rocks. Most rock stations are one big yawn fest. We're WIRX, the soundtrack to your next semi-bad decision. Bob and Tom, hey, do we gotta say anything else? Brock and Kiki, like your best friends. Well, if your best friends were sex addicts that like to rock... hold on. I mean, if your best friends basically had no filter. John Crows, a voice so cool, your sunglasses will get jealous. And Greg Beharrell, a comedic genius. Or just crazy, you decide. Everything that rocks, these are the people that will rock your radio. Everything that rocks, including the people behind the mic. This is WIRX. 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
9: Lows dip down to about 59 overnight under partly cloudy skies. Winds out of the southeast, 5 to 10 miles an hour. Tuesday, high temperatures reach up to 87. I'm staff meteorologist Derek Height.
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10: Lows dip down to about 59 overnight under partly cloudy skies. Winds out of the southeast, 5 to 10 miles an hour. Tuesday, high temperatures reach up to 87. I'm staff meteorologist Derek Height.
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7: Sunshine mixed with clouds at times today, with daytime highs approaching 87. Winds out of the south, 5 to 10 miles an hour. Partly cloudy skies again tonight, 70. I'm staff meteorologist Derek Height.
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Louder, but still average looking. 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

0: Well, that's it. The WIRX Screaming Yellow Summer 2026 is officially in the books. And a huge congratulations to David from Niles, our big winner. David gets to choose from six different prizes.
1: I do have a little bit whittled down, but I need to consult with the wife to make sure I'm making the right choice.
2: What he meant to say was, I got to talk to the boss, and then we're going to have it all figured out. Well, either way, congratulations.
0: David, good luck with that conversation. And a big thanks to McCollum's Restaurant and Bar inside the Grand Hotel in Buchanan for hosting our giveaway party and helping us wrap up another Screaming Yellow Summer in style. And of course, thanks to our awesome sponsors, AIR, Advanced Import Repair, and Friends of Berrien County Animal Services, underwritten by the Mason Jar Cafe. 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
5: Sunshine mixed with clouds at times today, with daytime highs approaching 87. Winds out of the south, 5 to 10 miles an hour. Partly cloudy skies again tonight, 70. I'm staff meteorologist Derek Height.
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Will you cry?

0: 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Most rock stations are a safe ride on cruise control. We're WIRX, and we're more like a race car with no brakes. Bob and Tom, they're the engine. Brock and Kiki, pure high-octane combustible fuel. John Cruise, the driver keeping us barely on the road. And Greg Beharrell, well, he's the rando guy hanging out at the window, waving at strangers.
1: Let's go!
0: Everything that rocks, especially the people. And I think we should put Brock in the trunk. 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
11: Sunshine mixed with clouds at times today, with daytime highs approaching 87. Winds out of the south, 5 to 10 miles an hour. Partly cloudy skies again tonight, 70. I'm staff meteorologist Derek Height.
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20: Sunshine mixed with clouds at times today, with daytime highs approaching 87. Winds out of the south, 5 to 10 miles an hour. Partly cloudy skies again tonight, 70. I'm staff meteorologist Derek Height.
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12: Sunshine mixed with clouds at times today, with daytime highs approaching 87. Winds out of the south, 5 to 10 miles an hour. Partly cloudy skies again tonight, 70. I'm staff meteorologist Derek Height.
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0: Maybe I'll give you all a treat and wear those in for the opening day.
1: Pretty comfortable?
0: Oh, my gosh, yes.
2: A lot of room in those.
0: Oh, a lot of room.
3: Levi's were like
0: no nut hugging going on in those. I tell you that.
3: They were kind of like sweatpants, but they were very thin.
2: Yeah.
3: They were extremely popular.
2: Baggy, real baggy at the top and then tapered down to
3: Donnie
2: the
3: Baker
2: ankle.
3: Wore them all the time.
0: Yeah, and that pattern, I don't know how it caught on, but man, it was everywhere there for a while.
3: Well, apparently they're back.
0: Yeah.
3: For various sports teams. Back to the bulletin I was just handed.
0: Mm-hmm. Yeah, there you go. Don't throw around the word bulletin.
2: Everybody's okay.
3: Our guest comedian today will be Bert Kreischer, and his appearance will be brought to you by Lee's Famous Recipe Chicken.
2: Yum.
3: Is today the day they're bringing it in, I hope?
2: Boy, that pot pie is something, isn't
0: pie.
2: It, Josh?
0: Pot pie.
3: Okay, we'll get to all of these things today. That request, by the way, is a good one. That was Kevin Pollak.
2: Mm-hmm.
3: Kevin is a great actor.
0: Oh, Pollak. Okay.
3: Kevin's a terrific actor. He's been in all kinds of stuff. And here's the letter. Dear Bob and Tom, my friend Ray Ray, this is from Mike, my friend Ray Ray and I refer to Bob and Tom's random life moments when something happens in our lives that reminds us of something from your show. We always text each other when it happens. He lives in Orlando, Florida. I'm in Lubbock, Texas. On Saturday evening, my wife and I were watching an old episode of Chicago PD, and one of the cops who used to be in the military said, "Firefights never scared me." I looked up and said to my wife, "Marsupials do because they're fast." My wife had no idea what the hell I was talking about. So, of course, I had to text my friend Ray Ray.
2: Sure.
3: Please play the classic Kevin Pollak Frankenstein piece. Of course, happy to do so. Mike, thanks for listening in Lubbock. We certainly appreciate that. And, Mike, you too can play Pigskin Picks, as can your friend Ray Ray. We'd be more than happy to accommodate him and anybody else that wants to play. Every week, a nice gift certificate from Steven Singer Jewelers. You can peruse the inventory at IHateStevenSinger.com. I am wearing a lot of makeup today.
2: Now what?
3: On my arms.
2: Dog bites?
3: Can you tell that I've got makeup on my arms?
2: No.
3: Yeah.
0: What? Yeah,
3: It's this stuff.
0: What?
3: My daughter Finn and I went to the makeup store.
2: It's a concealer, yes.
3: And I had to have a bandage on most of the weekend. The swelling is down. These puppies and their claws and teeth. I just got nailed by my little puppy. So
0: why do you do that? There's a way to put yourself in harm's way. You know that.
3: And now you may recall the last time I had a puppy, I purchased these special sleeves. I couldn't find them. I bought another pair. They're supposed to come today.
2: Special sleeves? What the hell are you talking about?
0: What do you mean, like the sleeves that the canine
2: the dog trainers use?
3: They're fingerless gloves.
0: Uh huh.
3: And they're made for people that do like work with knives and stuff.
0: Is that right?
2: Are they chainmail?
3: Well, no, they're a lighter fabric. But yeah, that's
4: going to the Crusades.
3: And they go just above the elbow.
2: You are out of your mind.
1: Could they inadvertently train your puppy to chew on your arm indefinitely?
2: Yeah, could you not train your puppy not to chew on you?
0: You know,
3: again, bandage on a whole
0: We get
3: weekend.
0: Information back there. Why, chick, why do you take, I know you're taking some time off. What's going on there? And I go, well, first of all, I've been here like 50 years, mm-hmm. so I got some days. But I need a break. Can you hear this? We all
2: Mine's
0: need a break.
2: Mine's coming up
0: and
2: next
0: then,
2: week.
0: Yes, and then I come back. He's not any better at all.
2: No.
1: I also don't think I'll ever put makeup on a wound.
2: No,
4: it can't be good for the wound.
0: Guys, I don't understand. No. Guys don't
3: no, I
0: do
3: put
0: that,
3: medicine on, then I just, because it was this purple stuff. You can't even tell, can you?
0: Why do you feel,
1: yeah, I know,
2: why
1: but
2: do you
1: but
2: feel
1: who,
2: compelled?
1: But why?
2: Who cares if you have a bruise on your arm?
3: Well, because there's a camera right there.
2: So what?
0: Wait a minute. Mm. You're a diva.
2: Yeah.
0: Are you a diva? You care what you look like on camera?
3: Somebody
2: pointed it out to you, didn't they?
3: Well, again, yeah.
2: Mm-hmm.
3: This one's not too bad. I mean, it was just brutal. I mean, look, you can see the scars I've got from these dogs. They're terrified. They're terrorizing my life.
0: I cut myself open. Is it Papa Roach scars? What is it?
1: Papa Roach does have a song called Scars.
0: Cut myself open. Sew myself shut. You know, that's
1: exactly.
2: I have a bruise on my hand. I didn't put makeup on it, did I?
4: Christy's got a bruise right here in her hand.
0: And correct me if I'm wrong, Christy's a girl. Okay?
3: Well, it had to be pretty funny having a 13-year-old my 13-year-old daughter helping me pick out makeup and holding my arm up like this, going, does this match?
1: I'm sure.
0: Yeah, I can't imagine what people in the store thought seeing you two doing that.
4: We alert the authorities.
3: Is that her grandpa?
2: Uh-huh.
3: Hey, shut up, lady. All right, well, let's... What do you got coming up in the world of sports?
0: Oh, my goodness. We've got, first of all, college football game last night. SMU, 27, Florida State 24. They had some trouble getting that game off last night in Tally, is what we call Tallahassee.
1: It is?
0: Tally.
1: Oh.
0: Yeah, massive power outage at the beginning of the game, and it was delayed over an hour to try to get some lights back on at the stadium, but they finally got the game in.
3: How does that happen?
0: I do not know, Tom.
3: We're going to have a national...
0: I've been watching football for a long time.
3: Nationally televised game. Hey, Lloyd, have you checked the circuit breaker?
0: Yeah. Also, we've got some conversation, if you'd like, about Michigan's...
2: Oh, boy.
0: ...questionable Hail Mary...
3: Callback?
0: ...treat.
3: Yeah, what are your thoughts on
0: the whole situation? Well, you know me. I grew up in Columbus, Ohio. Michigan does not deserve any wins. That's the way I was born and raised. But
3: two shots at the Hail Mary. That's kind of rare.
0: Western Michigan and the MAC conference, they came out and said, yeah, the officials got it right.
3: Oh, good.
0: But apparently there's a strobe synchronization that goes on between all the clocks and the cameras. Are you guys aware of that?
2: No.
0: Yeah, there's a big time... they try to get the clocks all synced, and the one that we saw on TV wasn't the actual game clock, and there was another second left on a clock that we couldn't see. Oh, yes.
1: Oh, the complaint was that the catch was made and the game was over?
0: Well,
1: our time had run out?
0: The play before that, a Western Michigan player touched the ball, and if you're watching at home, it was 000, Western Michigan wins. But they went back and looked, and as he touched the ball, there was 1 second left. So they had to give Michigan another down. And that resulted in a victory.
1: Oh.
0: For the now hapless Bryce Underwood.
3: Now, see, in every good World War II movie, they're able to synchronize their watches, and they're in the middle of a foxhole. I don't know why they can't do it.
0: Remember that in Animal House? Everybody's watch matches except Bluto's, like a quarter to three or something. Okay. Also, we've got a new... Remember the Wave? You guys remember the
2: Wave.
1: Sure. Yeah. Oh, yeah.
0: Well, there's a new crowd. There's a new crowd sensation out there at Kansas City Royal Stadium that's... Really? Hilarious when you see it.
2: Oh, cool.
0: At least I thought it was. Yeah,
3: well,
0: it involves a hot dog and a bun.
1: All right.
0: Free hot dogs for the crowd.
3: Can't
0: go
3: wrong with hot dogs at a stadium.
0: I just found those, right? Yeah.
3: Oh, no. Christy Lee is here.
2: Yes, sir.
3: How'd you get here today?
2: In a Tucson hybrid.
3: Tell me more.
2: You don't want to miss out on this getaway sales event going on at Hyundai. Yep, they've got some wonderful deals on their Santa Fe or Santa Fe hybrid or the Tucson or Tucson hybrid, which, of course, I love. 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It's awesome. Plus, there's the Elantra. 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
5: Good morning, I'm Jim Irizarry. Flames engulfed the construction site for the Stadium Flats Apartments early this morning. Firefighters were called just after midnight to the area of Lafayette Boulevard and South Street for a fire at the site, currently under construction near Four Winds Field. Numerous callers told 911 that the construction site was fully on fire, along with a crane. Firefighters kept the blaze from spreading to the Diamond View Apartments and South Bend Cubs Performance Center. No injuries and no cause have been reported. Benton Township trustees are urging residents to attend a virtual meeting with the U.S. Postal Service next week, now that the service has announced the permanent closure of its office in the Orchards Mall. The mall location has been closed since 2023, but the Postal Service officially announced this summer that it won't be reopening. It says as part of a feasibility study, it will hold the September 15th Zoom meeting with affected residents. Even though number 4 Notre Dame eventually woke up against Wisconsin in the Shamrock Series game on Sunday to win 41-13, the Irish will need to start stronger throughout the season if they want to leave no doubt. C.J. Carr went 19 of 29 for 239 yards. Aeneas Williams finished with 90 yards on 20 carries. Jordan Faison led all Irish receivers with 81 yards on 4 receptions. The defense could face some adversity after losing safety Breonte Johnson and defensive lineman Jason Onye to injuries during the game. Johnson was seen in a walking boot during the second half. We'll hear more from head coach Marcus Freeman during his weekly press conference today at 12:30. Notre Dame's true home opener is Saturday against Rice. Our coverage begins at 11 a.m. with Game Day live at the Linebacker on your home for Notre Dame football, Sunny 101.5 and Sports Radio WSBT.
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7: Partly sunny skies today. We're going to see warm temperatures up around 85 this afternoon. We stay warm tonight with lows just near 70. And then for tomorrow, we're back to a chance of showers and storms with a high of 83. I'm WSBT 22 Chief Meteorologist Carrie Pujol.
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0: Christy Lee at the news desk.
2: Hello.
0: There's Pat Godwin.
4: Hey, Chick.
0: Hey, Pat. There's Josh Arnold.
5: Hi there.
0: Hi-ho. There's Ace Cosby.
6: Howdy.
0: Hello, and hello, Tom.
3: Hello, Chick McGee. It's nice to have you back. We have some sporting news coming up from you, but as you know, yes, we like to begin the show by communicating with our people.
0: Email. Here we go. Dear radio friends, last Thursday on the show, and I was not here, David from Cedar Falls, Iowa says, I heard Tom say he had no plans for the weekend and he was going to wing it.
2: Oh, boy.
0: How did that go, Tom? I'm speaking on behalf of Bob and Tom Nation. We're concerned. Uh-huh. Hope it went well.
2: How'd it go?
5: It went well.
3: You're one of those things. You go out in your yard. You go, okay, I'm going to be out there for 15 minutes. And then 3 hours later, you come back in. Just start doing stuff.
0: Right.
3: You're in the garage. The next thing you know, you're
0: know what that is?
3: Fixing up a bike. Then you're watering plants. Then you're sweeping.
0: You're puttering.
3: Yeah, but it's nice.
0: I love puttering.
3: Mentally,
2: you can't
3: great.
2: Sit still.
3: No.
0: Do you mumble while you putter?
5: No.
3: Listen to the occasional podcast.
2: Did you get in the pool?
3: I did.
2: Yay!
3: Went for a swim.
0: Nude?
3: That's because I'd spent quite a bit of time, skimming the leaves off the top.
2: Sure.
3: Because of the heat, a couple of the trees.
0: Autumn.
2: The trees are
0: enemy,
2: tired.
0: The enemy yes. of the trees, home pool.
3: The trees are giving up their leaves a little early.
2: Mm.
3: So, but that's fun. It's I like raking leaves. I always pretend I'm doing like a Civil War battle and gathering the troops
0: that's
3: over on this
0: right.
3: side, and I go over here, and then General Lee attacks. Just
2: okay.
3: A little mental game. See, I had a great time. I had a great weekend. Got a lot of stuff done at the house. Ordered my new wrist-protecting gloves so the puppy can't tear my arm apart.
0: You know, Josh brought up a very interesting point. I don't think guys cover up wounds with concealer, makeup. Why do you do that?
3: Because this camera is on my right arm. You can see it. I didn't want it to look. I have this huge gash.
0: You and I have been in a room for a long time before there were cameras, and you still would conceal cuts on your arms with makeup.
3: No, just this is
0: I
3: just
0: think
3: something
0: you did.
3: New. No, I just got this stuff.
0: Well, yeah, but
3: I even got one of these rectangular sponges, Christy. What are these?
2: Yes, that's a makeup sponge. Yes,
3: man, not very big, really.
2: No,
3: wouldn't really do much for cleaning the kitchen.
6: We actually learned the name of that from Jess Hooker. I forget. It was a part of her test of things that all women know and guys don't.
0: Oh, that's
6: know.
0: Right. We forgot.
2: There's
0: Oh, I forgot.
3: Now, we have a number of letters here.
0: Go, Daddy, go.
3: This is that randomized thing that you started, Chick, where someone just sends a letter that has no particular connection to the show.
0: Yeah, I got one of those.
3: Dear Bob and Tom Show, writes Mr. Wilson.
6: Oh, Mr. Wilson!
3: The only time I saw the Beach Boys was on a beach in Del Mar, California.
0: Del Mar.
3: That's fact number one.
0: You know, Del Mar on the 5, that exit, there's a rest area, and it's gorgeous. It's like the biggest vista you've ever seen of the Pacific Ocean. And a lot of gentlemen go out there at that rest area.
2: Yeah.
0: Sit in their cars, look at the ocean, and think about life's choices.
3: That happened to you once, huh?
0: Oh, well,
3: okay.
0: I ran into some friends, yeah.
3: Then he writes, again, randomly, Davy Jones died on leap year day, February 29th. I was not aware of that.
2: Davy Jones
0: what?
2: Locker or
0: monkeys?
2: Davy Jones of the Monkeys?
3: Monkeys, apparently.
2: Ah.
3: I don't remember that.
0: What the hell?
3: And then he goes...
0: Even for me, that's a non sequitur.
3: It gets worse. This is from Mr. Wilson in Peoria. Last sentence, I'm wearing red pants.
2: Okay.
0: Well, there you go.
3: It's a bold choice.
0: Dear Bob and Tom Show, I found a single episode of Mr. Ed on online. I watched it today. Thank you, Tom.
3: There you go.
0: So, that's from
3: again,
0: Neil.
3: Just random facts.
0: Neil, middle initial C.
3: And here's another random one. And this is, I agree with completely this. Every teenage boy's favorite album cover from the 60s. Anyone want to guess?
0: Cherry Pie.
4: Oh, Whipped Cream and Other Delights.
2: Yeah.
3: Pat Godwin, you win. Herb Alpert and the Tijuana Brass. The great album Whipped Cream and Other Delights that had the
4: my gosh.
3: Practically naked lady with just
2: covered in whipped cream.
3: Covering the...
4: Yeah.
3: Yeah.
4: What a great album.
2: We had that album in our house.
3: You know, the school band, we played all.
0: Was that music ever any good?
4: It's great. I enjoyed it as a kid.
2: My parents liked it. My mother liked it. Let me rephrase that.
0: I kind of like Rise.
3: I love Rise. Later, that was 80s, song. Early 80s.
0: That Spanish,
2: he's still out there, isn't he?
3: Yeah.
0: That Spanish flea crap.
6: He's coming to town.
2: Yes, he is. And he's got a great club in
0: LA. I hope he has help.
3: He's the A of A&M Records.
0: Yes.
3: He's done very well.
0: And Jerry M. I
4: opening act, Peaches. Did you know that?
2: Yeah. Oh, Peaches and Herb, huh?
4: Yeah, Peaches and Herb.
2: They're back.
3: Really?
4: Well, Herb is no longer with Peaches. We all know that.
0: He was a cop, you know. Peaches and Herb. Herb was a cop.
4: That.
0: Oh, yeah.
4: Really?
3: Okay, I can't stand it.
0: Look at
3: Josh, I don't blame you for getting away from the mic. I feel exactly the same way.
0: Oh, hang on a second. Here we go.
5: I tear my heart open. I sew myself shut. My weaknesses.
3: I loathe Papa Roach. What is this? Why are you playing this?
0: Because you were so.
4: Because
0: you.
2: Nice.
0: So you're.
3: Are we going to play another chord here or just this one?
0: I like this one. That's a rock and roll chord. Just to feel, Tom. Now, what is your beef with Papa Roach?
6: Jacoby's the whiniest a-hole. Every time I've seen him in concert, he comes out and just goes, hey, this one's because life is real hard. And then he's like, get over it.
4: We're here to forget.
6: I can't stand him.
4: We're here to forget.
6: Trying to party, dude.
0: We're trying to party. You're harshing my buzz.
6: Anybody else have terrible parents? I said that once, and I laughed, and then got so mad. I ran the gamut of emotions.
4: That was his banter?
6: Yes, yeah, the one time I saw.
3: What a dick. Okay,
0: Where's the manager in that situation? Dude.
4: You need up your stage pattern.
2: Yeah.
3: Let's go to the mind of a little kid. How about that?
0: All right.
3: In 2005... my at-the-time girlfriend, now my wife, and I lived in an apartment complex. Our little niece and nephews stayed with us on occasion. First time we pulled up to the parking lot, they couldn't believe how big our house was. And they couldn't believe that we had 3 washers and 3 dryers. They thought the entire apartment was our house.
2: Aww.
3: I remember those days. Yeah, one of my aunts lived in an apartment. I remember pulling up. Wow, this is great.
2: I remember just pulling up to a house and thinking, wow, this would be great. I lived in a trailer.
4: This is so much better than my car.
2: It's a trailer.
0: I never lived in a car.
2: No, me either.
0: I've been down there, but I never lived in a car. I abandoned a car at apartment complex, but you guys know that.
2: Yeah.
0: Yeah.
3: Well, this actually leads right into this one. Ace and I will appreciate this more than anyone. We were talking about old cars last week, Chick.
0: Mm-hmm.
3: Older cars and some of the stuff they had that they don't have anymore, like crank windows for the most part.
2: Cigarette lighters.
3: Antennas.
2: Ashtrays.
3: Built-in cassette players and 8-track players. Speaking of old cars, your talk reminded me of something. My friend's car, a early 90s Isuzu Trooper. Ace had one. I had one of those. Mm-hmm.
0: I dreamed of having one of those. And now, have you seen one of these on the highway now?
2: They don't look good.
0: They don't look good.
2: They did not age well.
0: They did not hold up.
3: They're very boxy. I just saw one in Colorado.
0: I like the boxy.
3: I was really surprised.
0: I like that box.
3: They don't. Isuzu only do trucks now, right, in the States?
2: I don't know.
3: They don't do automobiles anymore, am I correct?
2: I don't know. I can look it up.
3: I don't think so.
0: I thought South Carolina did something. What are you talking about?
3: Isuzu.
0: Isuzu.
3: I
0: thought you meant cars.
3: I don't think they import cars from their Isuzu anymore. In any event, he goes, we called it the Moon Trooper because we would use the Isuzu Trooper to drive around and moon people.
0: I never did that either.
3: This car was the best for that because the back windows rode. Sorry.
0: Yeah, but only because you stowed that letter.
3: The back windows actually rolled all the way down instead of halfway down like most cars from that era.
2: Mm.
3: The other cool feature it had was headlight wipers, mini wiper blades that would wipe the front
2: I've seen those
3: lights.
2: Before.
3: Wow.
2: Some of the European cars have that. Isuzu no longer sells passenger cars or SUVs in the United States, but actively sells commercial medium-duty trucks.
3: Yeah, I see the trucks all the time.
2: Yeah.
3: But I had an Isuzu Trooper. It was great. A lot of room. As long as you didn't hit a lot of wind on the freeway. And it was like having a spinnaker out that would blow you right off.
0: Nice.
3: What have you got over there, Chick McGee?
0: Dear Bob and Tom Show, this letter is for Chick. I'm a huge fan of you saying to the guys, that's no way to live, boy. Lately, I've been saying it to my friends who are girls. This is Laura from Leland, North Carolina. I tell my girls, it's no way to live, girls. LOL. Enjoy Aww. The day. Thank you, Laura. I appreciate that.
3: Dear Bob and Tom Show, this makes no sense. I'm not going to read it. Let's move on.
2: Okay.
3: Oh, I see.
0: Now it does make sense.
3: I know Tom loved the TV show The Fugitive.
0: Oh, God.
3: Of course, there was a very good movie. Tommy Lee Jones, Harrison Ford.
2: Then a TV show.
3: They did a remake of the TV show in 2000 and 2001 with Tim Daly as the fugitive.
0: I don't remember
3: I don't
0: that.
3: Either. Said it ended with a big cliffhanger, and then the show was canceled. Well, anyone? Anyone?
2: No idea.
4: I
0: have no idea.
4: I mean, I
3: didn't know they'd brought it back.
0: Watch this, Josh. I do remember when they brought back Dragnet with...
6: I did too.
0: With Ed Bundy, whatever.
6: Yeah, Ed O'Neill.
0: Ed O'Neill, yeah.
6: Ethan Embry.
0: It was wonderful. I think
6: kind
0: that
6: of a
0: was
6: grittier,
0: on,
6: wasn't it?
0: Yes, it was on for two seasons. It was really good.
2: They had no hippies?
0: No, they had more realistic hippies,
2: okay.
0: I think, yeah. Anything then would have been more realistic
2: than Dragnet.
0: Than the Jack Webb starred show.
3: Yeah, he didn't want to get a real long-haired guy into it. He'd just get someone and put a big bandana
0: well, you know,
3: on.
2: And a wig.
0: Famously, Gary Crosby was a hippie. Remember that on the show? He played a hippie?
4: Wow. Yeah.
0: Bing's oldest son.
2: Oh, really?
3: Well,
0: he's dead now.
6: He's the one that ratted on his dad in the book.
0: Yeah. I think so.
4: Yeah. Oh, yeah.
3: Here's a...
6: filthy rat. No wonder he got beat.
0: Thanks, son. Come here.
3: I think the only reason I think I read that letter was because I wanted to get to this, which this always makes me happy. Listen very carefully.
2: No.
7: Greg Warren is our guest. You're single. You're a former wrestler.
4: Yeah.
7: What do you do on the road? We were talking to Mike about his activities on the road. Watch television a lot? Do you rent movies from Spectrevision?
4: You do, don't you?
8: Oh, yeah, I'm trying to get... I just got a DVD player recently.
9: Mm-hmm.
8: I love watching those because of the deleted scenes. Those are my favorite parts of them. That's all I watch. But some of them are really, like, they're the scenes they cut out of the original movie, but just sort of can tell why, you know? We rented The Fugitive the other day with Harrison Ford. Great movie.
9: Yeah.
8: There's a little deleted scene in there where he's running from Tommy Lee Jones and he runs into Subway and orders a sandwich. You know, that's like just weird to see Harrison Ford in there. All right, listen to me. I need a 6-inch turkey sub on wheat with bacon, no mustard or mayonnaise, all right? Huh? Oh, lettuce, tomato, green pepper. I didn't kill my wife. All right, I see why they cut that out of the movie. Yeah.
10: You Indian Jones.
0: You Indian Jones.
10: You Indian Jones.
8: I'm Harrison Ford. I play.
10: No, you Indian Jones, man. I seen you.
8: Right.
10: Indian Jones 1, Indian Jones 2, Indian Jones 3. Then you didn't work for a long time.
8: Well, actually.
10: And then I did see you in a movie last year, Hollywood Homicide.
8: Right, yeah. That, was
10: that wasn't that
8: I
10: good. You should have done Indian Jones 4.
8: Well, we're actually trying
10: You got a whip,
8: to
10: too.
8: On...
10: You like the whip man.
8: Well, I don't you personally at? Have you the whip. It's in the Smithsonian Where Institute
10: you
8: right now.
10: You look old, too, now, man.
8: All right, listen to me. I didn't come here to be talked to by some deranged fan, all right?
10: Okay, man. Indian Jones.
8: All right, fine.
10: Get your whip out, Jones.
3: Mike McCray and Greg Warren and the classic Harrison Ford impression. Thank you very much. What's coming up in the world of sports?
0: What's coming up? That's a great question. We've got NASCAR, and there's too much cursing on the radios that people listen to. So they're going to try to start a program to cut down on swearing for the family of NASCAR. I don't know why they're going public with this thing. Let's see. We have a new stadium game played by a crowd, the first time I've seen it, by the Kansas City Royals crowd a couple of nights ago. And college football game last night, SMU beat Florida State 27-24. And more stuff in sports.
3: Okay, cool. All right, now I want to talk a little bit about weight loss. 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
12: Good morning, I'm Jim Irizarry. Kinexus Group says it's prepared to work with Berry and Cass and Van Buren counties to restructure its governance amid a Berry and County inquiry into the operations of the Workforce Development Organization. In a statement released on Friday, Kinexus leadership acknowledged its governance structure is not aligned with the organization's needs, but says county leaders have been consistently involved in its oversight. Road construction will affect your travel across the region for the rest of the month. Starting today, eastbound I-94 between State Road 49 and US 421 will be down to one lane with both shoulders closed. This is for drainage work to install a pipe at mile marker 27. Meantime, Main Street and South Bend will be repaved, starting today between Ewing and Sample Streets. That project is expected to be completed by Thursday, weather permitting. A Michigan City police officer is no longer on the force after officials say they misused a system designed to help track vehicles and fight crime. A routine audit of the department's Flock camera system uncovered searches that raised questions about whether they were legitimate. Even though the officer is no longer on the force, the case will be turned over to the LaPorte County prosecutor for review. The South Bend Cubs begin their playoff push for a Midwest League title tonight. Game one of their divisional series against Quad City starts at 7:30 tonight. Pregame starts at 7:10 on Sports Radio WSBT. Jackson Churio singled home 2 runs to spark a 3-run rally in the 8th inning and made a diving catch for the final out in the 9th as the Milwaukee Brewers came from behind to beat the Chicago Cubs 4-3. Riley Green had 3 hits, including a 2-run homer. Kevin McGonigal added a solo shot to lead the Detroit Tigers to a 5-4 victory over the Minnesota Twins. The White Sox were off yesterday. They start a 3-game series with Pittsburgh on the south side tonight.
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14: Partly sunny skies today. We're going to see warm temperatures up around 85 this afternoon. We stay warm tonight with lows just near 70. And then for tomorrow, we're back to a chance of showers and storms with a high of 83. I'm WSBT 22 Chief Meteorologist Carrie Pujol.
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0: 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Christy Lee at the news desk.
2: Howdy.
0: Howdy do. There's Pat Godwin.
4: Hello, Chick.
0: Hello, Pat. There's Josh Arnold.
28: Hi there.
0: Hi. There's Ace Cosby.
29: Hello.
0: Hello, hello. Hi, Tom. How are you? Got a couple letters yet.
3: Okay, go ahead. What do you got?
0: Dear Bob and Tom Show, longtime listener. This is from Adam. Just want Tom to know that his ill-timed and poor-delivered jokes are very much appreciated. Keep it up. I am literally rolling on the floor laughing when you say something, and silence fills the air.
3: Oh, thank you.
0: Oh, there you go.
3: There were a couple of episodes last week.
0: I can imagine.
2: Oh, yes.
3: A couple things fell flat.
2: Yep.
0: I'm intrigued by this. Baby. I'm intrigued by this. You were going to wing it on a weekend because, as we all know, weekends for you are brutal.
28: We were all happy to hear it.
0: Yes, yeah. Absolutely.
3: Yeah, I was on
0: perhaps
3: my own.
0: Perhaps you are changing.
3: On my own for part of the weekend.
0: No kidding.
3: My wife is out of town.
2: So we had the kids.
3: Yeah, so.
2: So it was brutal.
3: Yeah.
2: Let him fool you.
3: There were a couple of moments. Who bought this acrylic glue that one of my daughters got a hold of that has now ruined a nice table.
2: Uh-oh. Mm. What was she gluing?
3: Some bead thing. I don't know. I turned
2: an art
3: away.
2: Project.
3: Yeah. Then I got involved in a big art project.
2: Oh, yeah?
0: Wasn't a shark, was it? That's your famous art project.
3: No. This one involves painting a shoebox and putting letters on it. I can't go into it. Yeah.
0: Did you say this for some reason last week?
30: Calm down, bitch.
0: Is that
4: that's my favorite.
1: Yes, and I don't remember why, but
0: were you interacting with someone and you what the hell?
5: I don't know. I forgot what it was.
3: Methods of calming down.
5: Calm down, bitch.
4: That got silent.
5: It was
4: just the weirdest.
0: What the hell?
2: That never works when you say that, by the way.
0: Oh, no.
2: No.
3: Yeah.
2: No.
3: Well, what was it? Techniques for, was it the breathing thing?
2: Oh, it might have been.
3: What was that? You're supposed to breathe. There's some cadence.
2: Four in, hold.
1: The square, yeah. Or box breathing. But I don't know that.
0: Four in, seven hold.
1: It was about that. It seemed a little more non sequitur at the time.
4: It was very non sequitur.
0: Yeah.
4: You shocked the room is what happened.
0: This would never help anyone.
5: Calm down, bitch.
0: I don't think.
4: It's the way he says bitch.
3: But I think Chris is right. As in the history of anything, has anyone ever calmed down when told to?
2: No.
3: I don't think so.
2: I don't think so either.
3: I don't know why we all keep doing it. Hey, calm down. It never works.
0: You've done that to me, actually, and I don't know.
3: Right.
0: Why. And you know how nuts I am. You go, hey, calm down. This shouldn't even be on your radar. And I'm like, I will kill you.
3: Look, I know you're going to overreact if I say calm down.
0: That's right.
3: So I'm going to say, I'm not sure where that voice came from. It just emerged at some point. We were talking a lot about stuff that is, you don't hear dial tones anymore. And
0: that's okay.
3: No, I know. Just things. There are things that are gone. They've gone away. It's an important topic.
2: Is it?
0: You are the only human being alive bemoaning the loss of dial tone. I can tell you that.
3: Just.
0: You know, I miss the dialed.
2: Or a busy signal. Remember those?
3: I'll talk to you, Josh. What they're missing. I wish I had the level of ignorance that they do to not see that the end of the dial tone really is contemporary man confronting death.
0: Yes,
1: indeed.
3: Yes. Yeah, and you're not facing death, which is good. You don't have to think about it. Because you're just pushing on, worrying about some dumbass.
1: There's a reason the dial tone sounded exactly like one of those heart machines going flat.
2: Yeah.
3: See,
1: because Tom's right.
3: Many things are gone, and we miss these things.
2: We'll get out of here a lot quicker.
3: Can you please play "Calm Down"?
0: Well, it doesn't work if you tell me to do it. But I've got to. If things get slow, I'm going to tell you.
3: Okay.
5: Calm down, bitch.
0: It's going to happen.
3: I really don't remember why I did that.
4: That is insane.
3: Dear Bob and Tom Show, this is from Benji.
0: Oh, the dog. It can write. Well, a typewriter.
3: He's been working for
1: rough, 20 years.
0: Liver. Rough.
3: Benji, I apologize. Benji's been working for 20 years at a place called Holly Performance.
0: Benji, go with Ben, okay?
3: This is cool.
0: Benjamin. Benji. Okay.
3: This is cool.
0: Hi, I'm Rover. This is my friend, Benji.
3: I'll talk.
0: Here's Spot.
2: I'm listening.
3: I'll talk to Jason, because he's familiar with the way automobiles work.
2: I'm not.
3: Carburetor.
2: Yes.
3: Is a kind of a thing of the past.
2: Yes.
0: He worked at an EV store, and I don't think they have carburetors.
2: They don't have carburetors.
0: So what are you talking
2: carburetors
0: to him about?
2: Carburetors are on a piston engine, you tool.
0: You ever pissed an engine? Boy, let me tell you.
3: My point being, he has some knowledge of the internal
2: What does a carburetor have to do with your story?
5: Calm down, bitch!
0: He wants me to, every time Christy talks, he wants me to push the
3: Benji, at the facility where Benji works, they still are manufacturing carburetors.
2: Okay.
3: Which is really cool. I'm glad that there's someone doing this.
2: Yeah, there are cars that still use them, of course.
3: So, hey, Benji, congratulations on your...
2: So he wrote in just to say that?
3: Yeah, we were talking about cool stuff and cool cars.
0: You know what?
3: Chick, I'll talk to you for a second.
0: I'm pretty sure I have a carburetor. Don't hold me to that, but...
2: Well, a lot of cars still have carburetors.
3: I know, but he's
5: calm down, bitch!
0: This will never get old.
3: Do you remember when your car door locks used to have that little bulb on the end and they were built into the door?
0: Yeah.
3: You'd reach over and undo them.
0: I remember when the anti-theft knobs came out.
2: Yeah.
0: And they didn't have a knob
4: straight
0: on
4: ones.
0: Them.
2: Yeah.
3: But I bought aftermarket anti-theft car theft.
0: And
3: knobs.
0: Replaced them and thought you were doing some real renovation to your car, right?
3: And of course, I had to get into that car once I locked my keys in it. It was quite, forget it.
0: It was quite difficult
3: with a hanger, but I did it.
0: You had a Slim Jim.
3: Okay. Does that conclude the letter?
0: No, Dear Bob and Tom Show, I'm a season ticket holder for the San Francisco 49ers. Chick, your Washington football team, thank you, Ruben, for saying that, not that C word, will be visiting the great Levi Stadium. Have one ticket for a Monday night showdown between Washington to San Francisco. All you need is Tom, the first class ticket, round trip ticket. You can come out and join me.
2: Oh, there you go.
0: No, thanks. I do not go to visiting. I do not go to away stadiums. And I barely go to FedEx anymore. So, well, I'm sorry, Norwest or whatever the hell
3: they've changed the name again?
0: Yeah.
3: Well, it's hard to keep track, isn't it?
0: Dear Bob and Tom Show, last weekend during the, you guys were talking about the Bob and Tom University apparel, the pop-ups.
2: Yeah.
0: Pop-up shop is out up there. I'm curious whether Frigamall Industries still offered an internship for Bob and Tom University students.
3: Oh.
0: I was also curious whether interns must meet specific specifications and possibly join you on the air. I think this guy thinks there is a Bob and Tom University.
2: And that we do have interns.
0: And we do have earned interns.
2: Not anymore.
0: From the fake university. Yeah.
1: Well, we would have thought back in the day there weren't specifications that need to be met, but measurements.
0: I think so.
2: Which is why the interns went away.
0: Yeah.
3: That's true. Yeah,
0: that's Michael from Alpharetta, Georgia.
3: A lot of companies don't have interns anymore.
0: Well, there was a problem.
2: There was a problem.
3: Well, the problem was a lawsuit in Hollywood.
2: Mm-hmm.
3: There were some interns that wanted to be, they expected to be paid more, whatever. But when we had interns, we paid them. But we're not allowed to anymore. Not allowed to have interns for some reason. I don't know. Some lawyer. I tell you what, those lawyers, they got everything. But the Bob and Tom, the university, brand new T-shirts and sweatshirts are out there. You may need a translator. There's a little bit of Latin on there. 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We're going to return with news from the world of sports and more. 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
1: Hey, welcome back to the Bob and Tom Show in the O'Reilly Auto Parts Studios at the news desk. It's Christy Lee.
2: Welcome back, chick.
3: Calm down, bitch.
1: There's Pat Godwin. There's Jeff Oskey.
4: Hey, man.
1: It's not me. It's the audio. You know, I know. I never call you the B word.
2: No, not to my face.
1: As far as you can hear me. There's Josh Arnold.
5: Hi.
1: Hi. There's Ace Cosby.
6: Hello.
1: Hello. Hello, Tom.
6: Hello, Chick Me. Did you see that? Do you have that picture? We've been talking lately about people losing their minds on airplanes and getting all.
2: Oh, did you see this guy over the weekend?
1: Advertisement for duct tape.
2: Yeah, look at that.
6: This guy. It looks like some kind of fraternity stunt.
2: Yes. If you can't

0: people losing their minds on airplanes and getting all
1: crazy. Did you see this guy over the weekend?
2: Advertisement for duct tape?
1: Yeah, look at that.
0: This guy

0: There's a new game in town. It's the Quick Trip Home Bun Race Challenge.
1: This is great.
0: During the game against the Toronto Blue Jays, fans at Kauffman Stadium, the crowd was split with one side having a giant inflatable hot dog and the other side an inflatable bun. And the fans had a short countdown, 30 seconds, toss and guide both pieces through the stands so they would go together before time ran out. And if it does, the entire crowd get a free hot dog.
2: Holy cow.
3: The giant inflatable hot dog, what would you say? It's about 15 feet long?
0: Oh, it's gigantic.
2: Yeah.
0: As is the hot dog. Yeah, it's they're...
3: Wow.
0: You can see why it would, but teamwork is what makes the dream work.
3: They nail it.
0: Yeah,
2: they do.
0: Boom. Took no time at all.
1: Nice.
0: Each piece starts out on opposite sides of the stadium, and they have to work it around until.
3: This is a great promotion.
4: Good, clean fun. Yeah.
1: Quick Trip has good hot dogs.
0: I can't imagine.
5: But the guy who pitched it, you know, had to be like, there's no chance that they're going to get it all the way around, and we have to give out 50,000 free hot dogs.
0: Right.
5: It'll be a lock. Don't worry about it. It'll be fun.
3: I wonder if
5: they nail it.
1: They'll get rid of it. They'll give away 1,000. The amount of people that'll actually go to a Quick Trip and go, I was there. Here's my ticket stub. And get hot dog.
2: Right. Oh, yeah. Good point.
3: But I mean, we're talking about it, so well worth it. That looks like it's really fun. I wonder if. It does look fun.
1: That's also a game that the Royals aren't doing well at. You don't do that when it's a 7-6 in the ninth.
0: Let's go.
3: Now, what other products could do that sort of thing?
1: Condoms? Oh,
4: wow. Yeah.
1: And a banana.
4: Put that in the condom.
1: Yeah.
3: That'd be.
0: Have the condoms slip over the bananas?
3: So that'd be a huge sheath.
0: You know?
1: That's right.
0: You know, I saw this and I thought, huh, that's a fun thing.
2: Yeah.
3: Innocent.
0: And you have to come in here and urinate all over it.
3: I just asked. What other products?
1: Well, we know what you want.
3: I envision a guy.
0: You know what? Josh is right. We know what you want.
1: Oh, we did. We delivered.
0: You filthy.
3: You did. I appreciate it.
2: Where were you going?
3: Well, no, I didn't. I was just asking the question. I was just...
1: A piece of poop and a diaper? Yeah.
2: Diaper
4: a piece of poop and a diaper would work. Yeah.
3: For example, I just went to a rodeo. Yeah. And there was this really cool thing where they kept riding horses carrying these huge flags.
2: Sure.
3: Instead of a flag, you'd have a big sheath like a condom, and the horse goes running around, and the rider has to capture the big floating hot dog.
1: What sure.
3: That'd be tricky.
2: How do you explain that to the kids?
3: Well, it's an adult rodeo. I don't know.
0: An adult rodeo.
3: I don't know. No, but that is such a great idea. I wonder if they'll start doing that for other hot dog companies.
2: Maybe.
3: That was fun.
0: Well, I hope not. Maybe... That's a pretty specific idea.
3: Do they do that during seventh inning stretch? Is that the...
0: I don't know when they did it during the game, but I would think it'd be seventh inning stretch, but who knows?
3: Okay, because they only give them 30 seconds.
0: That's right.
4: Oh, is that all it was? Wow.
0: Yeah, 30 seconds, yeah.
4: Wow.
3: And it looks like a giant... Well, the giant bun looks like a huge air mattress. They're batting it around. It's a really cool idea. Glad you found that, Chick. What else
1: He said,
3: on?
1: I'm glad you found that, Chick.
3: Oh, you found it?
1: No. You, I'm glad you found that. Is what you sounded like.
3: Oh, no, I'm sorry.
1: We should play it back. You'll be shocked at how close.
3: I said, I'm glad you found that chick.
1: Yeah.
0: My name is often mistaken for a curse word. NASCAR has launched a new swear jar. My mom and dad and I had one of these when I was a kid.
2: There you go.
0: It did not work. This is a promotion for the 2026 Cup Series postseason. NASCAR said it'll add $5 to a growing cash prize pool for every bleep profanity uttered over team radio communications during the final 10 races of the postseason.
3: So isn't this just encouraging them to curse more?
0: Fans can make predictions about which curse words will be uttered at swearjar.nascar.com.
1: Oh, they're sort of leaning into it.
0: Yeah, there were 223 swear words heard during this weekend's Southern 500 at Darlington, meaning the pool is up to $1,115 for those of you playing at home.
3: But I mean, the teams $5 per. Are they all even?
0: And eventually,
3: Don't you think they should be tiered?
0: One fan will win
3: like
0: it all.
3: GDF&C.
1: That's a $25. Yeah.
0: What did you say?
3: Calm down, bitch.
1: That would be $5.
0: That would be $5.
3: Five. I
2: Our song guy has a song.
0: Our song guy has a song.
3: This is just encouraging people.
0: Tom,
3: to curse.
0: Did you hear
4: song
0: the
4: boy
0: song?
4: Sing to me.
0: The song guy.
2: Song.
3: What do you got, Pat? I didn't know that.
4: She called me song guy,
2: song
4: Tom.
2: Song guy.
4: As we were listening to the radio communications, sounds like a couple of drunks after a few libations. All the curse words, they did fly over NASCAR airwaves. What are we gonna do? Make these drivers behave. Son of a beep, another beep or two. No swearing in the car. Gosh darn, I went too far. There's a fiver in the jar. Oh, cursing is a problem, but hell yeah, it's no crime. I just said hell yeah, and for that I'll be fined. Oh, you know, Dale Earnhardt Jr. paid $10,000 for cursing in the victory lane. The S word, he did holler. Son of a, they're working blue. Gosh darn it, I forgot. Every curse word builds the pot. There's a fiver in the jar.
2: Yay!
1: A fiver in the jar.
2: Nice job, song guy.
4: Thank you very much, Deuce Gale.
3: I would put it this way. If you're going like 180 miles an hour and you get hit by somebody,
2: you're
3: going
2: to curse.
3: You're going to curse.
2: Yeah.
3: I'd be screaming profanities just getting up to speed.
2: Totally agree.
3: This is just encouraging them to curse because it's only, $5.
0: Well, and that's why everybody listens to the in-car communications. They hear a curse word. Hear somebody upset. Yeah.
5: And then where's somebody going? Like a charity?
0: No, it's going to a one lucky NASCAR fan.
5: Oh, okay.
3: Okay. Yeah, if it was a charity, then it could be, swearing is caring.
5: One yeah, of those, see?
1: Mm-hmm.
5: Real good.
0: Real good.
3: Okay.
0: Yeah.
3: Well, we should do that on this show. Well, I guess the FCC does that already.
2: Yeah.
1: And it's more than $5, isn't it?
3: Yeah, significantly more than $5. Okay, thank you very much. What's coming up in sports?
0: Speed eating.
2: Oh.
0: Oh, yeah.
2: Oh, boy.
0: It's amazing. You thought the hot dog in a bun video was amazing? Wait till you see this lady.
3: Yeah, it is astonishing. I admire her very much.
0: She is enthusiastic.
3: Right now,
1: everybody's
3: talking about the price of, it seems like, everything.
0: All we are saying. Oh, everybody's talking about.
3: Everything's expensive. 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
7: Good morning, I'm Jim Irizarry. Indiana Michigan Power says it's entering a period of significant growth and expects electricity demand to double over the next 5 to 7 years. The company is investing in transmission projects around Berrien County and has been preparing for large users, including data centers. A new TSA pilot program is bringing back gateside send-offs and greetings without requiring a plane ticket. 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Eligible visitors in Indianapolis must apply through the TSA website 1 to 3 days prior. Approved guests go through standard PreCheck screening to meet friends or access terminal shops. Deer hunting season starts this weekend in Michigan. This is only for specialized hunts for young hunters and people with disabilities. Early antlerless firearm season also starts on open public and private lands. Michigan's archery deer season does not start until October 1st. The regular firearms deer season starts November 15th. Road construction will affect your travel across the region for the rest of the month. Starting today, eastbound I-94 between State Road 49 and US 421 will be down to one lane with both shoulders closed. This is for drainage work to install a pipe at mile marker 27. Meantime, Main Street and South Bend will be repaved, starting today between Ewing and Sample Streets. That project is expected to be completed by Thursday, weather permitting. In last night's college football week one finale, number 19 SMU outlasted Florida State to win 27-24 on Nick Reed's 20-yard field goal with 21 seconds left. Kevin Jennings completed 26 of 36 passes for a career-best 430 yards and three touchdowns as the Mustangs outlasted the Seminoles in a game delayed nearly 2 hours due to a power outage at Doak Campbell Stadium.
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9: Partly sunny skies today and a nice warm afternoon. We're going to end up with highs right around 85. I'm Chief Meteorologist Carrie Pujol.
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0: Hey, welcome back to the Bob and Tom Show. Are you blaming time for your mistake? Is that what you're doing?
3: That's correct.
0: Okie doke. We're in the O'Reilly Auto Parts Studios. There's Christy Lee.
2: Happy to be here today, Chick.
3: Wasn't a mistake. I was leaving them hanging.
0: There's Pat Godwin.
4: Hello, Chick.
0: There's Jeff Oskey.
5: Hi, Chick.
0: Jeff Oskey looks like Superman, that curl on his forehead.
5: The curl.
2: It looks great. It looks
1: cool. I hate it, too.
0: It looks great.
5: I can't see it.
2: It looks great.
1: It looks lovely.
0: That's Josh Arnold.
1: Ah, yes.
0: When Ace Cosby.
1: I forget that I play with people who don't really like to play back.
3: How come Superman never grew a beard?
0: I don't know.
3: Did he have like a razor made out of kryptonite or something?
0: I do not know.
3: How'd that work?
1: Did you guys know we're playing a game right now of one of these things is not like the other?
0: No.
1: And I wonder if you can guess what it is.
3: All right.
1: And it's everybody in this room is doing something but one person.
4: Oh,
1: well,
4: I know.
1: Jeff just ruined the game.
4: I know what it is.
1: And Tom ruined the game.
0: Yeah.
3: What?
0: I'll give you a hint. Put your glasses back on.
2: Well, that and...
4: You're missing the other one.
2: There are two things.
4: There are two.
3: Everyone's wearing a black shirt.
2: Except for me.
0: Oh!
2: I'm wearing a blue dress, and everybody was wearing spectacles till you took yours off.
3: Oh, yeah. I only need these to read this thing over here.
2: Mine are fake. See?
3: There's no glass in yours?
4: Oh.
3: No. Now, why do you wear them? Let me see your face without
2: because
3: glasses.
2: Because Chick says I have scary doll eyes.
0: Glasses, that's not...
2: And it freaks them out.
4: Let me look. Oh, my God!
3: Okay. Now, Chick, while you were gone, we learned something interesting.
0: And what is that, Tom?
3: I think it's safe to say there has never been a better time to dine at the gas station. Because the gas stations now, you've got these...
0: I was way ahead on this.
3: You've got Buc-ee's, you've got Sheetz.
2: You got Wawa's.
3: Wawa's. And then I have never been to a Casey's.
2: Casey's.
0: But, pizza.
3: Not only is it... good pizza. It's apparently the fifth largest pizza chain in the United States now.
0: There you go.
3: And so I'd never even heard of it.
2: But Tom doesn't do road work. He's not a comedian on the road.
3: But according to Fortune magazine, Casey's is now approaching 3,000 stores, which is amazing. Half of them, by the way, are in towns of 5,000 or less. So, Pat, you have a tribute to Casey's Pizza?
4: Yeah, but you guys heckled me last time. I don't know if you recall, but this is in the original Jerry Garcia, Grateful Dead key, and he has a very strained, high, reedy voice, where I have a beautiful tenor baritone Billy Joel voice.
3: A mellifluous Jameson infused.
0: Is that right?
4: Exactly, yeah.
0: Okay.
4: So here we go. I'll give it a shot. You remember how badly it went?
1: I remember we all enjoyed it.
0: You know what? No, but I'm starting to relive it right now, yeah.
4: Well, almost forgot... Hi, I'm Matt Pott. I'm jonesing for some Casey's. It's open all night. Pizza Hut's closed. Domino's, I suppose. Casey's breakfast pizza. It tastes all right. Here we go. Get

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3: 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Christy Lee at the news desk.
4: Well, hello.
3: Hello, there's Pat Godwin.
5: Hey, Chick.
3: Hey, indeed. Hello, Jeff Hoskey.
6: Hello, sir.
3: There's Josh Arnold.
7: Hello.
3: Ace Cosby.
8: Howdy.
3: Howdy do. And Tom doing a little house cleaning in his nose there.
9: I just sneezed. Sorry.
3: Right back to...
7: Bless you.
3: Right back to broadcast.
9: I was just looking up this... today is... Star Trek Day.
4: Yep.
9: I wanted to say, how do you say it in Klingon? I have the translation.
7: Oh, my.
9: It's kind of hard to pronounce, though.
7: I would think.
9: Kapla Hovling Ya.
7: Very nice. That means happy Star Trek Day?
9: Yeah, more or less. Yeah.
3: Could you try it without yelling?
7: Well, you kind of do, though, in Klingon,
3: yeah,
7: don't you?
3: Yeah, but it's more of a guttural.
7: Ya. Oh,
9: yeah.
7: Yeah.
3: Like you got...
9: May you have success on Star Trek Day is the way it translates.
7: I see.
4: Okay.
9: Now you can celebrate by...
10: You know, they translated the Bible into Klingon. Did you know that?
7: Oh, that's right.
3: Yeah.
4: I know people have gotten married dressed in Star Trek gear.
3: And the ceremony was in Klingon.
4: Uh-huh.
7: Yeah, but
9: no kidding.
4: Yeah.
9: That's legal?
3: Well, yeah.
4: I mean, you get your marriage license before, you know.
9: Okay,
4: you know,
9: all right.
3: It's more of a
4: formality.
3: Yeah.
9: Hey, it's nice to know that a couple that got married in Klingon, that Star Trek fan, can go where...
3: No man's gone before.
9: Okay. No man's gone before on a date with a woman.
3: According to reports, you know, the U.S. Open's continuing.
4: Yes.
3: Looks like Coco Gauff might win the ladies' singles. And Zverev... The guy who sounds like a stalling car? Zivriv. Zivriv.
7: You're flooding it.
5: Car in January.
3: You're flooding it. According to reports, New Yorkers are flocking to the U.S. Open tennis tournament in Flushing. Can we have the Flushing sound effect? In Flushing Meadows in hopes of catching a romantic connection.
7: With other tennis fans?
3: Fans are spending anywhere between $23 and $739 for admission into the three-week championship series happening now through September 13th. Alyssa Rosello, a Manhattan single, says, to find someone attractive, kind, and funny that also loves watching and playing tennis would be amazing. What? She's open to meeting Mr. Wright on platforms such as Hinge and Raya, but optimistic for an in-person meet-cute at the tennis.
7: Raya?
4: She's on Raya.
3: Must be. That's what it says here.
4: Be something.
5: The high-end one, right?
4: High-end. Famous people.
7: You have to be loaded.
4: Yeah.
5: All invited?
3: Isn't it about time we change the name of that, not to Flushing Meadows? Can we do something else, please? This really does go on for a long time.
9: I hope it's...
7: That's a little foamy at the end.
4: Ooh.
9: So, yeah, this
3: that
9: was
3: really hauls the mail.
9: This was a very long article in the New York Post about how the tennis tournament is attracting all these singles, and there are a lot of influencers there.
4: Yeah, some of them got thrown out. Did you see that?
9: Yeah, I saw the one guy get thrown out.
4: There were two girls that got thrown out.
3: Well, and they're... what do they call it? What are they? The Instagram...
9: Like a flash mob thing.
4: Yeah, yeah, they did that.
3: Hi, we're back.
7: Oh, the meetup type collab.
9: And Pat, you were telling me that essentially
5: go ahead.
9: Sex in your case is a lot like tennis.

0: What, the back and forth? The give and take? The love?
1: Oh, yeah, you get an
0: 30 minutes at a time.
1: An argument with the young lady. Is it in?
0: Oh, I didn't know where you were going with that.
2: Oh,
0: the
2: macaron. That's mean.
1: Now, could we go back a story? Am I correct in saying that you have a William Shatner tribute song?
0: Oh, yeah, my girlfriend's a huge Star Trek fan.
1: I didn't know that.
0: Yeah, oh, yeah, you didn't know that? My poor girlfriend has irritable bowel syndrome. William Shatner's souvenirs displayed in her home. She is Shatner pants. She is Shatner shoes. She is Shatner girdles. Sometimes people don't even notice. She is Shatner sheets. She is Shatner underwear. She is Shatner jammies. A Star Trek bed. She's even Shatner too.
1: A little tribute to Tim Cavanaugh. Uh-huh. Thank you. Thank you.
3: And now I come to you with a world record. And I know I've said this before. I don't think Tom understands the purpose of getting together on microphones and talking with a podcast, radio.
2: Yeah.
3: Having a good day. You'll see what I'm trying to say when I tell you about this
4: stupid world record.
3: The annual grave digging competition took place in Hungary on Saturday. The HACMO, Hungarian Association of Cemetery Maintainers and Operators, organizes the contest.
1: See those T-shirts all over the place.
3: Organizes the contest to showcase the grave digging trade.
1: Man.
3: 19 two-man teams shoveled dry, summer-baked soil to dig graves, measuring 5.5 feet deep, 6.5 feet long, and 2.5 feet wide.
2: Okay. They don't use a bulldozer for that?
3: The winning team dug their grave in 1 hour and 21 minutes, and they shared a cash prize of $640.
1: Wow.
2: Man.
5: Well worth it.
1: I can dig it.
3: That's why you did this.
1: No. Can you imagine?
3: I don't want to. Oh, my Lord. They're all spread out, and they're all digging graves.
5: And the so-called optics of it are
0: not good.
3: Wow.
0: Yeah.
3: Wow,
1: it does look very unfortunate.
5: Wow. Waiting for Sam Waters to walk through.
0: Don't say it.
1: Yeah, they're digging
3: that
1: them by hand.
3: Dith Prawn.
2: Got some nice arms, though.
5: Oh,
2: look at that guy.
5: Yeah.
3: It was. Yeah.
1: And that soil is just
5: difficult.
1: Dry.
6: Yeah. I'm surprised they aren't pickaxing it first. That's how. When I would dig holes in landscaping, you'd start with a pickaxe
5: and break up the hard ground,
6: then come back in with a flat shovel.
5: I've never swung a pickaxe. It's awesome that you got to do
6: it's fun for about 5 minutes.
2: Oh, that guy's
6: there
2: got pickaxe.
6: Oh, okay,
2: look,
6: there we go.
2: They got it.
6: Yeah.
2: Oh, yeah.
5: The Yosuke technique.
6: Yeah, that's what you got to do.
1: And each grave was two guys do each one.
2: Yeah. We don't do that
5: like
2: here,
5: bark
2: do
5: and
2: we?
5: Hair. Maybe some areas.
0: Oh, sure.
2: Don't they have like a bigger machine?
6: Yeah, I think the guy has to get down there and clean out the edges and stuff.
2: Oh, okay.
6: Like, you can't get all the way
2: down.
6: That
2: makes sense.
1: Yeah. Would ESPN pick this up, do you think? Would they cover something like this?
6: I don't think so. Maybe the Ocho would do. I don't know.
1: With these world records,
3: they have slippery stairs, you know, where people try to go upstairs.
6: So funny.
1: They do make an effort at all these records. If it's a food record, then they give the food to a local food bank. Do you suppose they leave these graves?
5: Why not? Maybe that's why.
3: Why wouldn't they?
5: They're going to, the integrity of them is going to, I mean, the first rain.
2: Put one of those cement things in there to hold it? Don't they have?
1: Put a little tent over it?
2: Well, they have those cement, what are they?
3: Vault?
2: Vault?
3: I think the vault.
2: Yeah, the vault.
1: What country was this in?
2: Hungary.
1: Do they have any executions coming up? It'd be convenient.
5: I don't know. Does Hungary do that?
3: Once again, this is a happy, happy show. People,
0: happy show.
3: I'm going to go out and face the day. I want to laugh. Click. Oh, the grave digging championships. Are they planning any executions? I'm not sure.
1: Well, I mean, why not?
5: It is ghoulish.
3: Well, we've got the graves. We better fill them up.
1: Hey, hey, Sven. Guess what? We've got a grave where
0: Sven.
3: Wrong. Because all the people from Hungary are called Sven.
5: The man knows very little.
3: Yet he maintains it.
0: Hey, Seamus.
1: Hey, Lek. Sorry. Hey, Lek. We got an extra
5: Leck
1: gray for it.
3: Leck? No, it's not Leck either.
1: Yeah, that's the same place. Different dictator.
0: Dictator.
1: I can't keep track of all these Eastern
3: new dictators, same European. As the old dictators.
1: They're always killing each other. Okay, coming up, we have the weekend in history.
2: Boy, we had 3 days, too. That's a long weekend.
1: Oh, we missed some really important stuff.
3: Oh, yeah.
2: Yeah.
1: Okay. That's coming up. And have we completed a sports broadcast?
3: Yeah.
1: Okay, I'll remind everybody. Speaking of sports.
3: All wrapped up.
1: Speaking of sports, Bob and Tom, Pigskin Picks is back. And what you got to do is just pick the winners in the upcoming week in the NFL. You could win yourself a $500 gift certificate from Steven Singer Jewelers. 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Steven's our good buddy, and he's always there to back you up with some great jewelry. And you could be a big winner. Have some fun. You don't have to worry about the spread. Just pick the winning teams. And the winner, by the way, gets to pick against Chick McGee at the end of the week.
3: That's right.
1: That'll be fun.
3: And keep your tongue in your face, okay?
1: Now, for the first
3: week. When you're talking to me.
1: For the first week, we have to do it tomorrow morning.
3: I know. I'm very aware of what's going on.
1: Well, I'm not.
3: NFL. Well, that's no surprise. Well, we allow
1: gonna,
3: for that.
1: Who are you going to pick against?
3: What do you mean?
1: We don't have a winner yet, so do
3: I don't
1: you
3: know.
1: Should we go back to last year's entries?
3: We can just go ahead and pick.
1: No, it's much more fun when we have somebody on the phone with us.
3: Well, we'll why look don't into you that. Find somebody then?
1: Jason, get on that.
3: Oh, boy.
1: Now, Christy, what have you got coming up?
2: Coming up, we have an influencer who he died during, well, right after penis enlargement surgery in Thailand.
3: Oof.
2: Maybe you should stay home in our country and get that done by a professional rather than traveling overseas.
5: That's the lesson?
2: Yeah, maybe.
1: maybe leave it alone.
2: Maybe.
1: How about that?
2: Well, when your name's Tiny, though, I think you've got a problem.
1: But, I mean, I always assumed it was Tiny like a bald guy's name, Curly. No?
2: I don't think so.
1: Okay. Right now, let's talk a little bit about food and maybe trying to take off some weight. 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
8: Good morning, I'm Jim Irizarry. Kinexus Group says it's prepared to work with Berry and Cass and Van Buren counties to restructure its governance amid a Berry and County inquiry into the operations of the Workforce Development Organization. In a statement released on Friday, Kinexus leadership acknowledged its governance structure is not aligned with the organization's needs, but says county leaders have been consistently involved in its oversight. Road construction will affect your travel across the region for the rest of the month. Starting today, eastbound I-94 between State Road 49 and US 421 will be down to one lane with both shoulders closed. This is for drainage work to install a pipe at mile marker 27. Meantime, Main Street and South Bend will be repaved, starting today between Ewing and Sample Streets. That project is expected to be completed by Thursday, weather permitting. A Michigan City police officer is no longer on the force after officials say they misused a system designed to help track vehicles and fight crime. A routine audit of the department's Flock camera system uncovered searches that raised questions about whether they were legitimate. Even though the officer is no longer on the force, the case will be turned over to the LaPorte County prosecutor for review. The South Bend Cubs begin their playoff push for a Midwest League title tonight. Game one of their divisional series against Quad City starts at 7:30 tonight. Pregame starts at 7:10 on Sports Radio WSBT. Jackson Churio singled home two runs to spark a three-run rally in the eighth inning and made a diving catch for the final out in the ninth as the Milwaukee Brewers came from behind to beat the Chicago Cubs 4-3. Riley Green had three hits, including a two-run homer. Kevin McGonigal added a solo shot to lead the Detroit Tigers to a 5-4 victory over the Minnesota Twins. The White Sox were off yesterday. They start a three-game series with Pittsburgh on the south side tonight.
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10: Partly sunny skies today. We're going to see warm temperatures up around 85 this afternoon. We stay warm tonight with lows just near 70. And then for tomorrow, we're back to a chance of showers and storms with a high of 83. I'm WSBT 22 Chief Meteorologist Carrie Pujol.
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8: There's Jeff Oskey.
11: Hey, man.
8: There's Josh Arnold.
12: Hello.
8: Hello. There's Ace Cosby.
13: Hello.
8: Hello. And hello, Tom.
14: Fortunately, I just looked up some other stuff because I just gave you some of the stuff for Today in History when I said it was Yesterday in History. But this is indeed Today in History. If you want to give me the music so we can get to it.
8: You better have a good birth. There's a good birthday today, and you better have it.
14: Okay. The Old Man and the Sea, published on this date in 1952.
8: You and Josh disagree on Moby Dick, right?
14: No.
12: We disagree on this one.
14: Yeah, it's not my favorite.
8: Yeah.
14: Moby Dick's a different book, Jim.
8: Okay. Never mind.
12: No, Chick, it's a very different book.
8: I don't need any help to look stupid, believe me.
14: Alfred Hitchcock's Psycho, released on this date, still holds up. Very scary. Mm. Ruining showers for many. Star Trek, as you pointed out earlier, premiered on this date in 1966, and that's why today is officially Star Trek Day. The Oprah Winfrey Show first broadcast nationally on this date in 1986. In the early days, the Oprah Show was a little more Jerry Springer-like.
9: Yeah.
14: A little more Sally Jesse Raphael-esque, but it changed greatly. Did I miss the death? Did I mention the birthday of Peter Sellers?
8: Yes, that's the one.
14: Yeah, okay.
8: I missed that one.
14: Yeah, from Dr. Strangelove and the Pink Panther.
8: Sure.
14: The great Patsy Cline, singer of the great Willie Nelson song Crazy, born in this date in 1932.
8: Amazing voice.
9: Yes.
14: I don't know how to pronounce it. This is one of the people from Stranger Things. Is it Gaten Matarazzo or Gatton?
8: I don't know.
9: I can't answer that.
14: One of my daughters would be very mad at me for not knowing that because she loves the show Stranger Things and has gone through the series twice. David Arquette, born on this date in 1971. And lastly, Jonathan Taylor Thomas.
12: JTT.
14: Seems to have survived being a successful child actor, born in 1981. Now, it's time.
12: He's probably on the cover of Tiger Beat more than anybody else.
9: Oh, yeah.
14: And to survive that, I think, is pretty tricky. Many don't. But Christy, you've been itching to do some news. What have you got?
10: An influencer known as Igho Tiny Umbrero has died after undergoing a penis enlargement procedure during a vacation in Thailand with his wife. According to an inquest conducted in the UK, the 43-year-old British-Nigerian businessman had 40 milliliters of hyaluronic acid and lidocaine injected into his member at a unnamed clinic. After developing chest pains and passing out while getting a massage, he was taken to a hospital in Thailand, where he later died after doctors determined he had a pulmonary embolism. Yeah, that's a clot blocking, of course, a blood vessel in the lungs. The post-mortem found cellular material in his lungs matching the hyaluronic acid used in the injection, leading coroners to conclude that the fatal pulmonary embolism was caused by the cosmetic procedure. Mr. Igho had had about 185,000 Instagram followers. Known for his lavish lifestyle, he was buried in London in a gold coffin, reportedly costing more than $745,000.
12: That's extravagant.
10: Yes.
14: That's pointless. Well,
9: successful, they had to do an open coffin. They make room for that new beast.
10: Yes. Yeah.
14: Bottom half only.
9: Yeah.
14: This is so stupid. And first of all, who goes on vacation and goes, hey, instead of going to the museum today, I'm going to go down to the spa and get an injection down there?
10: Yeah, well.
14: Yeah, that's. We've been reading a lot about what is that stuff called?
10: Hyaluronic acid.
14: What other context did that come up in?
10: Hyaluronic acid is used as a filler in a lot of other things.
8: And it's made from turnip seeds. They condense that into a fine powder, and then they
10: use it as fillers in your face. They use it for a lot of things.
14: Well, apparently you got to know what you're doing. You just don't go to some crack pot in Thailand.
8: Mm. Well, I'm sure he had very nice references.
9: I looked the guy up, and I know online numbers are off, but they said he's only worth $1 million, and he spent $775,000 on a casket.
12: Well,
9: obviously not a brilliant.
10: He didn't want to leave his wife with anything, apparently.
14: Yeah. Well, he's dead, so even if he's small in that area, he's still dead.
10: Yeah.
14: So maybe not worth it. What do you think? Not exactly a happy ending for that massage.
10: No. A man in southern China is making news today. He has launched an itch-scratching chain business.
8: Oh, Josh! Specializing in back procedure,
10: that
8: I bet.
10: Reportedly generates $15,000 a month.
12: Yeah, I think I would do it. Yeah.
10: According to the South China Morning Post, 32-year-old Zhang Xiaoxiao opened his first itch-scratching store in Shenzhen's Boan District in early May, followed by a second location a month later. Employees wear specially designed pointed nails to gently scratch customers' bodies while they lay face down on beds.
14: Yes.
10: Charging $40 an hour, the service aims to alleviate clients' stress and enhance your sleep quality.
12: Man, it sounds nice.
14: It does. There seems to be a sexual component to this.
10: No.
12: It wouldn't for me. It would not. It would literally just be
14: a back scratch?
12: Yeah. Sounds awesome.
14: Not my prostate's itching.
12: No, especially not with fake pointed nails.
10: Hell, is that where you're going?
12: I don't need a punctured prostate.
14: I'm very good. I'm just saying, this sounds really like some kind of massage parlor.
10: Sounds like a genius.
12: I think if you want it to sound that way, it can. But
14: So you like a nice scratch?
12: Love it.
11: Oh, who doesn't?
8: Yeah, you know that.
12: But I'd also want a head scratch and a back scratch.
10: I love to have my head scratched too. Remember those things, those copper things?
12: Those are great. They're essentially whisks that have been trimmed at the end, so they all stick out.
10: Yes, they're so great.
12: Yeah.
10: For your head, it's a head scratcher.
14: But it's like a back scratcher, but it's a handheld thing.
10: It looks. We had one here.
12: It literally is a whisk that they disconnect.
14: Oh.
12: So all the things go like that.
10: And then you just put it on your head and...
14: Feels great. Do you own a back scratcher?
12: Yeah, I own a couple of them.
8: Oh.
12: Yep. They're telescoping, so I can put them in my end tables, and then when I just need a good scratch,
8: Nice.
14: Well, that's nice.
12: Yeah.
10: You don't like to have your back scratched?
14: Oh, yeah.
10: You don't like to be touched, do you?
14: I had one of those as a kid, one of those ones that had a little hand in the end.
9: Yeah. Mm-hmm.
14: The green plastic ones.
10: You went at the fair? Yeah.
14: Yeah.
8: Hilarious.
14: Mm-hmm. They're fun to carry around the fair all day long.
10: Sure.
14: And, of course, after about 5 minutes, you're hitting your brother in the face with it. Hey, John, look over there. Oh,
8: Wasn't that the plot of one of the Indiana Jones, a monkey paw back scratcher? Wasn't that?
12: I don't remember.
8: That belongs at a museum or something, right? Yeah, something. Maybe not.
14: Christy Lee, what's coming up in the news?
10: Coming up, we have our guest, Bert Kreischer. He'll be joining us next break. We have an animal. I don't know if you saw this video in New Hampshire that was attacking people. They don't really know what it was. Did you see this video?
14: Mm-hmm.
10: It's incredible.
14: They don't know what it is.
10: No.
14: It's kind of cool. Okay, we'll be right back with Bert. These are the O'Reilly Auto Parts Studios. 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
10: Hello.
8: There's Pat Godwin.
26: Hey, Chick.
8: With his guitar and his organ. There's Jeff Oskey.
27: Hello.
8: Hello, Jeff. There's Josh Arnold.
28: Hi.
8: Yes, Ace Cosby.
29: Howdy.
8: Howdy do. And Tom, I think we have a special guest, do we not?

0: shop. Christy Lee at the news desk.
1: Hello.
0: There's Pat Godwin.
2: Hey, Chick.
0: With his guitar and his organ. There's Jeff Oskey.
3: Hello.
0: Hello, Jeff. There's Josh Arnold.
4: Hi.
0: Yes, Ace Cosby.

0: The last time we left the port, and that evening around 9 o'clock, they were like, hey, we ran out of vodka. And they were like, really? So they had to send a chase boat to the islands to go get more vodka, turn around and bring it back to the boat because we were out of vodka.
1: Well, whoa. That's some serious.
0: Leanne, on the last day, Leanne goes, Kid Rock had set the record for the most bar sales. And Leanne casually gets on the mic and she's buzzed, drinking champagne at like 10 a.m. She goes, hey, let's drink the boat dry. And we drank all of the alcohol on the boat.
2: Oh, my gosh.
1: I got a headache just thinking about it.
0: Oh, come on, Chick. Now, I know you're on to this.
3: I'm in.
1: Do you, you said you'll draw tattoos. Do you have any hand-drawn tattoos on your own body?
0: I do. I got, this is so stupid. My daughter drew a picture of our family when she was in like kindergarten, Isla. And she drew me, Georgia, and Leanne as fish, and her as an octopus. And we were like, why are you an octopus? She goes, I'm the alpha. I'm the predator. You guys are prey. This is in kindergarten, right? So we got that all tatted on our legs. And I paid this guy like $6,000 to do it because I was like, I want it to look good. But you forget it's drawn by a child. So it still looks like a child did it on your leg. So it's the, and I went into the ocean the next day, not realizing you're not supposed to go into the ocean. So you can barely see that. It just looks like a blown out Achilles tendon.
1: But it's kind of sweet knowing the background of it. I think that's kind
0: of nice it's idea. Sweet, but it doesn't look good on any of us. And we all got it. Me, Georgia, and Leanne get it. And then Isla goes to get it. And she goes, I just want the octopus. And we're like, wait, hold on. We all got all the fish. And she was like, yeah. I'm not like you. I'm different. I just want the octopus. Well, she's taking her driver's test today. 20 years old. Well, she's failed it 9 times. So, let's roll the dice. We'll see how it turns out.
1: Once again, we are speaking with Bert Kreischer, comedian, and he's got a cruise coming up. And will you do a couple of just regular stand-up shows? How does it work? Is there a big auditorium on the boat?
0: Yeah, we got a theater on the boat. And so we'll do live podcasts. I'll do 2 shows that are all the new material that I'm doing on the Permission to Party tour that starts this September, goes till December. That's the material I'll be doing on my next Netflix special. But one night, I've wanted to do this for a long time. I'm doing a best of show. Like, so anyone can write in whatever joke they want me to tell, and I'll do those jokes. So I've got to have like a computer with all my Netflix specials, so I don't remember any of them.
1: So will you be able to read them? Will they be projected on a...
0: No. If you tell me how a joke starts, I can usually do it. Like, I remember the rhythm of a joke, but I don't remember how they start. So you got to tell me how they start. Like I don't remember how any of them start. And so once I get how it's... And because really, honestly, an hour is you do that first bit, and then it kind of just is all weaved together. So the thing that ends this bit is the thing that reminds you how to start this bit. So if I can't, it's hard for me to just go into one out of nowhere. So like I have this joke I did about my daughters and my parents and me going to an escape room, and everyone requests it, and I don't remember how it starts. So I'm gonna have to do that on the boat, and I just gotta remember how I got. So I'll watch a video and see how it starts, and then every time it's like, we went to an escape room. I'm like, I can't believe I didn't remember that.
1: Now, when you do a podcast, is it going to be broadcast live from the ship?
0: No.
1: We'll
0: record them. Leanne's doing her podcast. I'm doing a podcast. I think Catherine Blanford and Ian Finance are doing a podcast. And then we'll do podcasts like everyone will. Joe DeRosa will do a podcast. And then we'll just put them all on the thing. And then everyone's shooting content. I mean, look, the days where you could just blackout on a cruise and do horrible things are gone. Everyone's got cameras around.
2: Yeah. Darn it.
1: Well, get all the information you want about Bert's tour, et cetera, by visiting BertBertBert.com. That would include the Bert Kreischer Fully Loaded at Sea Cruise, November 19th through the 23rd, sailing from Miami to Cozumel, Mexico. Are you going to get off the boat?
0: I think I'm going to go scuba diving.
3: All right.
1: That'll be cool.
0: Last year I was too hungover to get off the boat because I hadn't drank in like 5 months. And then the first night I drank was the first day the cruise left, which was a huge mistake. So I'm trying to reintroduce drinking to my life right now. This is a different story to talk about. But yeah, I quit drinking for like 7 months because I had a blood clot. So I went to Chicago this weekend, and I'm slowly introducing alcohol into my life.
1: Okay. All right. Well, by November 19th, it'll be...
0: I should be a full-blown alcoholic.
1: Yeah, okay. That's on that note, we'll say goodbye, Bert. Once again, it's
0: I love you guys.
1: B-E-R-T. Bert. Yeah, we had you on in the early days, Bert. We loved you from the beginning.
2: Give Pat a hug for us.
1: Yes.
0: I love all of
1: good
0: you
1: good to see you guys.
2: We love you, too.
1: Thank you. Oh, that's so funny. That my head hurts just thinking about that.
3: BertBertBert.com.
1: Okay. Now, what do you got coming up, Christy Lee?
2: Coming up, we have a lot of animal news. Flea beetles, and you can name some skunks. And have you ever bought art and then went, oh, wait, what did I buy? Well, we have a guy who's questioning that today.
1: This animal thing, this mystery animal is really kind of scary.
2: In New Hampshire, aggressive. Yeah. Hacking people.
1: Let's talk about aggressive money issues right now. 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
5: Good morning, I'm Jim Irizarry. Flames engulfed the construction site for the Stadium Flats apartments early this morning. Firefighters were called just after midnight to the area of Lafayette Boulevard and South Street for a fire at the site, currently under construction near Four Winds Field. Numerous callers told 911 that the construction site was fully on fire, along with a crane. Firefighters kept the blaze from spreading to the Diamond View Apartments and South Bend Cubs Performance Center. No injuries and no cause have been reported. Benton Township trustees are urging residents to attend a virtual meeting with the U.S. Postal Service next week, now that the service has announced the permanent closure of its office in the Orchards Mall. The mall location has been closed since 2023, but the Postal Service officially announced this summer that it won't be reopening. It says as part of a feasibility study, it will hold the September 15th Zoom meeting with affected residents. Even though number 4 Notre Dame eventually woke up against Wisconsin in the Shamrock Series game on Sunday to win 41-13, the Irish will need to start stronger throughout the season if they want to leave no doubt. C.J. Carr went 19 of 29 for 239 yards. Aeneas Williams finished with 90 yards on 20 carries. Jordan Faison led all Irish receivers with 81 yards on 4 receptions. The defense could face some adversity after losing safety Briante Johnson and defensive lineman Jason Onye to injuries during the game. Johnson was seen in a walking boot during the second half. We'll hear more from head coach Marcus Freeman during his weekly press conference today at 12:30. Notre Dame's true home opener is Saturday against Rice. Our coverage begins at 11 a.m. with Game Day live at the Linebacker on your home for Notre Dame football, Sunny 101.5 and Sports Radio WSBT.
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7: Partly sunny skies today. We're going to see warm temperatures up around 85 this afternoon. We stay warm tonight with lows just near 70. And then for tomorrow, we're back to a chance of showers and storms with a high of 83. I'm WSBT 22 Chief Meteorologist Carrie Pujol.
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2: Hi.
3: There's Pat Godwin.
19: Hey, Chick.
3: There's Jeff Oskey.
19: Hey.
3: Hey, there's Josh Arnold.
20: Hello.
3: Ace Cosby.
21: Hello.
3: Hello. And hello, Tom.
1: Hello, Chick McGee.
3: Yes, sir.
1: We're going to head over to the news desk with Christy Lee. She's got a couple animal stories she told me. What else is happening?
2: Okay. I thought we were doing something else.
1: Oh.
2: Authorities in New Hampshire. I thought we were doing our Tiger Woods song
1: for
2: Chick.
1: Oh, okay.
3: Well, you said get ready, and then you came back, and they're ready, and you throw them a curveball. Okay. I saw it happen live.
1: Okay.
3: Here it is now.
1: Okay. Now, while you were gone, Chick.
3: Yes.
1: We had a news story about Tiger Woods. I don't know if you saw this, but
3: plea agreement or something, right?
1: Well, he was sentenced to, he lost his driver's license for 5 years. Mm-hmm. Pretty serious business.
3: And probation.
1: He pleaded no contest to reduce charges stemming from, he rolled over that car.
3: Right.
1: In Florida in March. Interestingly enough, he's still allowed to legally drive a golf cart in Florida, because state law does not require a driver's license to operate a golf cart, but he cannot drive an automobile with no exceptions for 5 years. Mm. And Pat has a tribute, and this requires a live assist from Christy Lee on the piano.
3: Woo!
1: Christy, do you know your part?

0: back. Take a Percocet, watch Caddyshack. No one gets hurt, no DUIs. No flipping cars 2, 3, 4 times. Tiger, let me drive your car. Sleep it off, you superstar. Tiger, let me drive your car. We'll stop at a Perkins. Beep, beep, beep, beep, yeah.
1: Yeah.
2: Nice. Nicely done. Nicely
1: All right.
2: Done. Thank you very much, Christy Lee. A little tribute to both the Beatles and to Tiger Woods. And now we return to Christy Lee at the news desk.
3: Authorities in New Hampshire say an unusually aggressive mystery animal has attacked 3 people. The Lebanon Police Department said it received reports of the attacks that occurred in the Sentara Park. Police unable to confirm what type of animal is involved, but based on witness descriptions, they believe it may be a gray fox or a fisher cat, which I'd never heard of, but apparently it's a member of the weasel family. They warn people to be cautious when visiting the area, and anyone who encounters an aggressive wild animal should contact police.
2: Yeah, that's I've never heard of a fisher cat either.
3: No.
2: But apparently pretty nasty.
4: And they don't like humans, right?
2: But they're saying it's a mystery animal, even though they've got a video, they can't tell what it is.
3: Yeah, it was attacking somebody's ankles, is what I saw, and the guy was freaking out, like screaming and get it off of me, and yeah.
2: And this is in New Hampshire.
3: Mm-hmm.
2: Because if it were in the American South, that thing would have been on a smoker.
1: Yeah. Oh, yeah.
2: after one very short attack, a couple of kicks and boom, you're barbecued.
3: Police responding to a possible burglary in Washington State, the opposite end of the country, found a very different kind of intruder. A homeowner in Kirkland called 911 after hearing loud banging inside the home. When officers arrived, they found a bobcat perched at the top of the stairs.
1: How's it going?
3: Yeah. The police were able to contain the animal in a room until wildlife officials arrived. The bobcat was sedated and later released.
5: Wow.
3: Police believe it climbed a tree, jumped through an open window, possibly attracted by the homeowner's cat.
2: Oh.
1: Uh-oh.
3: By the way, the pet cat was found unharmed.
2: Is the Kirkland Police Department brought to you by Costco?
3: Yeah.
2: Do they have a...
6: Everything's in bulk.
3: Yeah.
6: All the arrests.
2: Oh, yeah. They have a deal going there.
1: A 6 for, yeah, 6 for 1 or something.
3: Can you imagine finding a bobcat at the top of your stairs?
2: No.
3: The National Aviary in Pittsburgh is inviting you, the public, to help name 2 new skunks.
2: Are they aware that they're not birds?
3: Yes, they're aware they're not birds.
1: Why are... Is the aviary society and they're trying to name skunks? What?
3: The Striped Skunk Sisters were born at the Cincinnati Zoo, a very fine place, back in April, and arrived at the aviary over the summer. The National Aviary is now taking submission for name ideas through its website. You can submit kid-friendly names until September 14th. Winning names will be announced in early October. Obviously, this aviary has more than just birds.
2: Okay. How about Campbell?
3: Campbell?
2: No? Anyone?
1: Campbell skunk?
3: I don't get it.
1: I don't understand.
2: Well, when you get sprayed by a skunk, aren't you supposed to take a bath in Campbell's tomato soup?
3: Isn't that a tomato juice?
2: Oh, no?
7: Tomato juice, yeah.
1: Yeah, I don't think it's the soup.
2: Campbell's a pretty stupid name.
3: Plus, there are 2 skunks. You need 2 names that go together.
2: How about third base?
3: Boy, you're out on your own today. Whoa. What is that?
1: That guy who wrote in said he loves the awkward silence. He's loving the hell out of this show today.
3: Third base.
2: Don't they stink? Never mind.
1: What?
3: we'll just move on. Brussels.
2: How about Stinker Bell?
3: Well, now that kind of makes sense.
1: They're going to get Skunky McSkunk Face, right?
2: Yeah. Or something. That's dumb.
1: Yeah.
2: How about
8: Cincinnati's who's going to do something? Because all I remember is that they killed a gorilla.
3: Cincinnati has really nothing to do with this story because this is now in Pittsburgh. They're the
8: right,
3: National
8: but any good
3: aviator.
8: Press they're going to latch on to because remember they shot a big monkey to death.
6: Harambe, right?
8: Yeah.
6: Yeah. Our research team.
8: Zoos are supposed to not kill their animals.
6: Yeah, that's what I read. Our Bob and Tom research department put together a list of some famous animals. You guys want to do a little quiz?
1: Heck yeah.
6: See if you know who we're talking about.
1: I'd like to see somebody try and stop us.
6: All right. How about these three names? They're from a movie. Rattler, Tiki, and Ben. This is their original names, not their movie names.
8: Those are their original names?
6: Yes.
8: And we don't know what animals they are.
6: I will give you a hint.
1: Oh, is it Homeward Bound?
6: It is Homeward Bound. Yeah. They play Chance, Sassy, and Shadow.
8: I love Homeward Bound.
1: Homeward, I cried like...
8: And Homeward Bound 2.
1: I cried like anything.
6: Do you guys remember Pole? Andrew Jackson's gray parrot?
2: No.
6: He attended Jackson's funeral, had to be removed due to cursing and loud profanity.
2: That's a famous story.
1: Yeah.
6: What about Balto? Have you guys
3: Balto.
6: Ever...
8: The wintry dog?
6: Yes, he's the Siberian husky that saved the town of Nome, Alaska from an outbreak of diphtheria back in 1925.
8: They made cartoons about Balto.
1: Balto.
6: Really?
1: Balto? Yeah. Balto?
6: Well, we remember, what about Seabiscuit? You guys know Seabiscuit?
1: Toby McGuire on board, right? Yeah.
6: He was Seabiscuit?
8: No, he was dating Seabiscuit.
1: Oh, he was the jockey, you tool.
3: On Seabiscuit.
6: What about Moo Dang? Do you guys remember Moo Dang?
1: Oh, the adorable hippo, right?
6: The pygmy hippo.
3: Wow,
6: and what
3: chick.
6: About Coco? Coco?
4: Oh, that's the sign in gorilla, right?
6: Yeah.
1: The bigger what movie is that than from? I do.
8: No, it's a real
4: thing. No,
3: Coco's a real thing.
4: The movie's just the first one.
1: Coco's a real thing.
2: Oh, yeah. Okay. I thought it was Washoe.
1: Nope, that's 90 years ago.
6: And finally, what about Kingsmere Moondoggy, also known as Smudgy? This animal played a mascot named Bullseye for what company?
1: Target.
4: Smudgy, Sharpie?
6: Nailed
1: it. Target, yeah.
8: Nailed it. He's the Target guy?
6: Yeah.
8: Or the dog.
6: And who can forget Jimothy, the...
1: Oh, poor
4: The fractured
1: Timothy, my God, right. What did we do?
2: Well, speaking of apes that can sign, we'd be remiss if we didn't play this tribute to the most famous of all these creatures.
5: Wow. What am I going to do? I've got to get this box to Los Angeles by tomorrow.
7: So, just FedEx it.
5: Are you kidding? It's too big.
7: Well, then overnight it by train.
5: By train. All the way across the country, overnight. Are you crazy?
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10: Absolutely, positively, we will get you through.
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11: Here at the Bronx Zoo, we actually shipped Washoe the gorilla to the San Diego Zoo overnight. We had to pry his eyes open on the West Coast, but he's fine now. Absolutely, positively.
10: Absolutely, positively, we will get you through. There's no broken way now. We are gonna do it.
9: 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Overnight by train. Norfolk and Way, pal. Norfolk, Virginia.
2: That's Norfolk, you see, is a famous city in the United States of America. Washoe was the famous chimpanzee who was one of the first non-human animals taught to communicate using American Sign Language.
3: So Washoe's not a gorilla at all.
2: No,
3: should have been Coco.
2: Yeah, but for the purposes of the train, a gorilla clinging to the side of a train car, I thought would be a lot funnier than a chimp.
3: I guess my point was you could have named it
1: much
3: Coco.
1: Like King Kong clinging to the Empire State Building.
3: Yeah,
2: and you know, Washoe's son would also do sign.
8: Is that right?
2: Yeah, seriously.
8: Oh, I thought you were leading us into...
2: No. Sorry. No tag.
4: Dryo? Is it Dryo?
1: That's what... You know, you can't keep hope down, can you?
3: Researchers in Chile have designed an unlikely new garment for injured penguins. Snug red vests threaded with copper and zinc that they hope will help the aquatic birds heal faster.
1: I've never been a vest guy.
3: Really?
1: Don't care for them.
3: I love
12: do you
3: the
12: like
3: vest.
12: Them on a bird, though? I kind of do.
1: I do like a vest on a bird.
2: Yeah. I think it's gonna clash with their tuxedos.
3: Well, you can wear a vest with a tuxedo.
1: Oh, you should
2: underneath.
1: Wear
3: underneath your
1: you
3: jacket.
1: Should yeah, wear you have to well, wear they're going to have to skin them to get the vest on.
3: Veterinarians found success in the past using such suits to treat injured dogs and cats. Now they're trying out the technology on Humboldt penguins in Chile, home to the largest concentration of the vulnerable species.
1: They should be fitting those with jackets because it's chilly out there. And
2: they look like they're all valet parking.
12: Yes.
3: Do you prefer a vest? Do you prefer a vest or a cummerbund with your tux?
2: I do own a tux and I have a vest.
3: Okay.
2: You're right.
3: I prefer the vest.
2: The cummerbund looks ridiculous.
6: Dude, there's nothing cuter than like a 3-year-old boy dressed up in a little vest.
3: Oh, that's adorable.
6: At the wedding, yes. Out on the dance floor.
3: Yeah. Yep.
2: So these little vests are helping these little penguins heal?
3: Apparently.
2: Well, that's kind of sweet.
3: Mm-hmm.
2: Now, before we move on, it's time to check in with the sporting scene,
1: I believe. Thank you. 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
15: Good morning, I'm Jim Irizarry. Kinexus Group says it's prepared to work with Barry and Cass and Van Buren counties to restructure its governance amid a Barry and County inquiry into the operations of the Workforce Development Organization. In a statement released on Friday, Kinexus leadership acknowledged its governance structure is not aligned with the organization's needs, but says county leaders have been consistently involved in its oversight. Road construction will affect your travel across the region for the rest of the month. Starting today, eastbound I-94 between State Road 49 and US 421 will be down to one lane with both shoulders closed. This is for drainage work to install a pipe at mile marker 27. Meantime, Main Street and South Bend will be repaved, starting today between Ewing and Sample Streets. That project is expected to be completed by Thursday, weather permitting. A Michigan City police officer is no longer on the force after officials say they misused a system designed to help track vehicles and fight crime. A routine audit of the department's Flock camera system uncovered searches that raised questions about whether they were legitimate. Even though the officer is no longer on the force, the case will be turned over to the LaPorte County prosecutor for review. The South Bend Cubs begin their playoff push for a Midwest League title tonight. Game one of their divisional series against Quad City starts at 7:30 tonight. Pregame starts at 7:10 on Sports Radio WSBT. Jackson Churio singled home two runs to spark a three-run rally in the eighth inning and made a diving catch for the final out in the ninth as the Milwaukee Brewers came from behind to beat the Chicago Cubs 4-3. Riley Green had three hits, including a two-run homer. Kevin McGonigal added a solo shot to lead the Detroit Tigers to a 5-4 victory over the Minnesota Twins. The White Sox were off yesterday. They start a three-game series with Pittsburgh on the south side tonight.
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17: Partly sunny skies today. We're going to see warm temperatures up around 85 this afternoon. We stay warm tonight with lows just near 70. And then for tomorrow, we're back to a chance of showers and storms with a high of 83. I'm WSBT 22 Chief Meteorologist Carrie Pujol.
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1: Studios, there's Christy Lee.
3: Hi.
1: At the news desk. There's Pat Godwin.
4: Hello.
1: Hello. There's Jeff Oskey.
5: Yes.
1: Yes, sir. There's
3: We've almost made it.
1: Josh Arnold.
7: Hi there.
1: There's Ace Cosby.
9: Hello.
1: Hello. And here's Tom.
2: Sorry, I'm trying to find pictures of these penguins in their vests. Once again, they're penguins that have been injured. They're putting them in these red vests.
3: Yeah.
5: Should we be? I mean, are they injured naturally? Why should we get involved? And I don't mean
1: propellers.
5: That. Propellers. What? Oh, jeez. I don't know that a vest would.
2: That's a very good question.
5: And I'm not. I'm all for helping animals, but if that's just how things are,
3: you're saying Mother Nature should take over. There you go.
5: They are. Oh, they're cute.
2: Okay, now they're
1: back in.
2: They're hilarious. They're like full body vests. They're really funny looking.
5: Yeah, those. Yeah.
2: And those penguins, by the way, they're indoors.
5: Maybe that's the rehab.
3: Well, maybe that's because they're in a zoo.
5: Don't they sell this copper crap like midnight to 3 a.m. to people? Like, oh, this copper socks will now help your ankles heal. Like, I know guys that swear by it, though.
1: Really?
5: Yeah.
1: Yeah,
2: is that the same principle at work here?
3: Yeah, they're using copper and zinc.
5: Yeah.
3: Yes.
5: So really? I don't know. I
1: thought it was just BS.
5: It seems like it would be, but I do know people that really and they're not like usually suckered into. They're like, no, these are good.
2: Huh. Hmm. Now, one of the right. It must be business casual Friday.
5: he's wearing it kind of low.
2: The one on the right. Wait a minute. How does that work?
5: Maybe that's based on the injury. I have no idea.
2: Yeah, like 3/4 of his body sticking up. Very funny, though. I hope it works for the penguins.
5: Penguins are always funny. I love them.
1: Love them.
5: Silly.
2: When I was a kid, I used to think that they were 6 feet tall because there was never anything to compare them to.
1: Uh-huh.
2: And because they look like they were wearing tuxedos. And I thought they were these just gigantic birds. Then I saw one in person. I was like, oh, it's just a little guy. Not as much fun as a big gigantic penguin the same size.
1: In my brain, whenever I see a penguin, I always hear when they're walking.
5: Yeah, that's how Snoopy does his impression.
1: Yeah, I don't know.
5: What Adam Sandler movie does he see a penguin?
1: Billy Madison.
5: Oh, yes. Yeah. That penguin's.
2: I see what's going on here.
10: Hey, Mr. Penguin.
5: So sorry to interrupt.
2: Christy, what have you got over there?
3: Brussels sprouts. Would be off this year's Christmas menu.
1: How do you feel about the name Russell Sprouts?
5: For a man's name? All for it.
1: Absolutely, yes.
5: It'd be hard not to giggle if you were like in a serious meeting and you had to shake his hand. And, hi, I'm Russell Sprouts.
2: Yeah, but how would you feel if... Well, I'd like you to... You know, we're sorry about the tumor, but I'd like you to meet your...
1: Dr. Sprouts.
2: Your brain surgeon, Dr. Sprouts.
1: Dr. Russell Sprouts.
2: Dr. Russell Sprouts.
5: Even Dr. Sprouts, I'm already kind of laughing. Because it sounds like a Whole Foods brand.
1: Well, how about Cal the Flower?
5: Yeah. This is...
1: I think Russell Sprouts is better than Cal a Flower. Or Cal Flower.
2: Someone has to have a... Some grocery chain must have a mascot named Russell Sprouts.
3: Oh, probably.
2: I would hope.
10: Hi, kids.
2: It's Dr. Russell Sprouts. Or he's on a game show.
1: Yeah, I think so.
2: Promoting the eating of Brussels sprouts. So there's a
3: shortage.
2: Are you
3: a Brussels sprouts fan?
2: I kind of no. I eat them.
1: Aren't they the number one cause of farting?
2: Yeah, that's the thing.
3: They do cause that, but they're good.
2: They're good.
3: They've been struck, though, by a plague of flea beetles.
5: Oh, no.
3: The 2026 crop of the December 25th stalwart vegetable is being decimated by the bugs and the hot weather, according to ag authorities. Now, first of all, I have never had Brussels sprouts on Christmas, but...
1: There's a place.
3: Has that become a thing?
1: In Austin, the restaurant is called The Roaring Fork.
5: I love that.
1: And they have a caramelized Brussels sprout.
3: Oh, yeah.
5: Oh, yeah.
1: Oh, my
3: okay,
1: God.
3: Okay, so you've had Brussels sprouts every Christmas.
2: In some families, it's a tradition.
3: Okay. Not mine.
7: I love them too. I wouldn't mind that.
3: I love them. I love roasted Brussels sprouts.
2: Yeah great fart ammo.
1: Mm-hmm. Yeah, yeah, sure.
2: Really, that really builds.
7: Oh, yeah, you can really do some damage. Yeah,
2: light them.
5: That is one of those vegetables, though, growing up, like, I just hated it. But come to find out, my mom would just, like, steam them in the microwave.
3: Yeah.
5: And that's mushy. Horrible that way. But then when you roast it and you put some balsamic and, and you do this.
1: Oh, yeah.
5: It's amazing. And all these vegetables I thought were just horrible.
3: And they get that crispy skin on them.
5: My mom's just a horrible cook.
7: Yeah.
5: The vegetables were fine.
7: Makes a difference.
3: Did your mom make you an asparagus out of a can?
5: Yep.
4: Peas out of a can?
5: Oh, yeah.
3: Gosh.
7: Really something.
3: Awful.
5: I didn't know vegetables came other than in a can.
3: I'm with you.
7: Yeah. Canned spinach? That was really something.
1: Oh, Popeye swore by canned spinach.
2: I know, but a short list of things that come in a can. Anyone want to take this?
1: I don't know if it's a short list. I think a private list, I would think.
3: A contemporary art exhibition took an unexpected turn this week when an art collector offered $4,000 for what he believed was an experimental sculpture, only to discover that the artwork, quote-unquote, was actually a broken vacuum cleaner left by the cleaning staff.
1: This is right up your alley, Josh.
7: Well, I love this because it just proves how dumb.
2: Do you remember the story? I don't have it in front of me, but remember the story a couple years ago where a janitor got in trouble because he walked into one of the galleries and cleaned it up?
3: Yeah, because it was an ashtray or something,
2: There was junk all over the floor, and that was the work of art. He hadn't been informed. This is the same thing. This guy's...
7: He was walking around. He saw the vacuum just sitting. I must have it.
2: That's a Rembrandt von Swiffer original.
1: Exquisite.
3: The incident happened during the opening night of an introductory exhibition showcasing emerging contemporary artists at Marino Gallery last Thursday. The vacuum had been left in a quiet corner of the gallery after it stopped working earlier that day.
7: Brilliant.
3: Mm.
2: It's called...
1: Exquisite.
3: There it is. Look how beautiful it is.
4: The lines.
1: That's a commentary on the proletariat
7: My gosh.
1: Keeping the working class down.
2: It's called I Need a New Belt.
7: But if he were talking to the janitor, I'll give you 4K for it.
1: Yeah.
7: The janitor... Yeah, okay.
2: Yeah. Okay. I got three more of these.
7: Yeah, just pockets it and does, no one's the wiser.
1: Yep.
2: Oh, God.
7: Hilarious. Just thus proving that some contemporary art is an absolute joke.
1: Boy, I bet that vacuum cleaner sucks like anything, doesn't it? It looks like a strong vacuum cleaner.
2: That is a nice looking vac.
1: Yeah. What brand that was.
2: That's
1: curious.
2: That's very nice.
7: I went to a vacuum store and I said, give me what a janitor in 1976 would have.
1: Yep.
7: And they did.
1: Yeah.
7: And it's this thing could suck the lines off a street.
2: Yeah. Is it a Kirby?
7: I don't even know. I've never even heard of. It's probably been long banned.
2: Yeah, my mom had one that I don't think could pass the emissions to the emission standards of California right now. Even though it's electric, it's giving off something. Well, thanks for joining us. 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The first game is...
1: Tomorrow night.
2: So you got to get those picks and just pick the winners from this week's NFL games. 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Even get to talk to Chick McGee on the radio. 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
3: purpose.
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la la la la la la la la la la la la la la la la la la la la la la la la la la la la la la la la la la la la la la la la la la la la la la la la la la la la la la la la la la la la la la la la la la la 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

0: pretty reckless. That's when I wake up from WIRX. We play everything that rocks. Of course, opened up for the legendary AC/DC Friday night at Notre Dame Stadium, did the Pretty Reckless. I was a little nervous, though, when they were out on stage. Taylor Momsen, the lead singer of the band, said, "Are you guys ready to go to hell?" I know she was hyping us up for AC/DC, but I looked at some lady next to me. I was like, no, actually, I'm not ready to go to hell. Ready to hear some AC/DC, but yeah, the other part, no thanks. Hey, what's up? It's John Cruz. Hope you had a great time at the show. Congratulations to all of the free ticket winners from WIRX. Also the winners at the pre-party over at the Linebacker. What a blast we had. I certainly gained some new friends. We've got some new listeners. The fine folks from Syracuse and the Lake Wawasee area, thanks for rocking with us and partying with us Friday at the Linebacker. Get ready for the legendary concert. Led into a great weekend, Labor Day weekend. Hope you enjoyed it. What's up? It's Cruz, the At Work Show, and the 10 at 10 brought to you by Big Deal. 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
10: Sunshine mixed with clouds at times this afternoon, with daytime highs approaching 87. South winds 5 to 10 miles an hour. Partly cloudy skies again tonight, lowest level off around 70. I'm staff meteorologist Derek Height.
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0: It's Black Sabbath, Iron Man from WIRX and WIRX.com. We play everything that rocks. Here on the job, Workday Tuesday. I just realized I think I've been saying Monday all morning. Forgot Labor Day weekend had us off yesterday. Spider-Man, Brand New Day remained number one at the box office for the sixth consecutive weekend going into the Labor Day holiday, collecting another $23.5 million over the four-day weekend. The Marvel adventure has now earned $923 million domestically, $2.4 billion worldwide. Christopher Nolan's The Odyssey climbed to number two at $17 million it took in over the weekend, pushing its domestic total to about $589 million. Coyote vs. Acme followed in at number three with just over $15 million in its second weekend at the theater. And the Mark Wahlberg crime drama By Any Means debuted at number four, just a little over $9 million, with Insidious out of the further rounding out the top five, brought in just over $8 million at the box office.
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5: Well, that's it. The WIRX Screaming Yellow Summer 2026 is officially in the books. And a huge congratulations to David from Niles, our big winner. David gets to choose from six different prizes.
6: I do have a little bit whittled down, but I need to consult with the wife to make sure I'm making the right choice.
7: What he meant to say was, I got to talk to the boss, and then we're going to have it all figured out. Well, either way, congratulations.
5: David, good luck with that conversation. And a big thanks to McCollum's Restaurant and Bar inside the Grand Hotel in Buchanan for hosting our giveaway party and helping us wrap up another Screaming Yellow Summer in style. 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
17: Sunshine mixed with clouds at times this afternoon, with daytime highs approaching 87. South winds 5 to 10 miles an hour. Partly cloudy skies again tonight, lowest level off around 70. I'm staff meteorologist Derek Height.
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0: Brock and Kiki in the afternoon and Greg Beharrell at night. 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

0: It's Papa Roach. See you in hell from WIRX and WIRX.com. We play everything that rocks here on the job, here on this National Star Trek Day. Today, Star Trek premiered on this day back in 1966. It's a day for Trekkies everywhere to celebrate and go boldly where no one has gone before.
1: These are the voyages of the starship Enterprise. Its five-year mission, to explore strange new worlds, to seek out new life and new civilizations.
0: It's also Another Look Unlimited Day. 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And what stuff that you put away, now that summer's over, you can make room for other clothing? 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
17: Sunshine mixed with clouds at times this afternoon, with daytime highs approaching 87. South winds 5 to 10 miles an hour. Partly cloudy skies again tonight, lowest level off around 70. I'm staff meteorologist Derek Height.
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17: Sunshine mixed with clouds at times this afternoon, with daytime highs approaching 87. South winds 5 to 10 miles an hour. Partly cloudy skies again tonight, lowest level off around 70. I'm staff meteorologist Derek Height.
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0: Taking you back to May 31st, 1985, for a song written and performed by the Boss, Bruce Springsteen, as the fifth single from his massive 1984 landmark album, Born in the USA. This song would reach number 5 on the U.S. Billboard Hot 100 charts, contributing to the album's historic run of 7 top 10 singles. It's Glory Days, today's Cruise Classic on WIRX.

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0: 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Looks like lots of sunshine, warm conditions. Great day to get out and be outdoors today for lunch. Oh, by the way, speaking of, there's a new survey out that suggests many of us here in America spend less time outdoors and are missing out on great health benefits that come with connecting with outdoors, the weather, and nature. Researchers say even 10 minutes outside every day can improve your mood, reduce stress, and could help support your immune system, which is really important. The survey of about 3,000 people found that nearly 45% say they spent less than 2 hours in nature during the week. Researchers say increased time and conveniences like home delivery services are keeping us more indoors. The study also found that while only 20% of people have even been advised by a doctor to spend more time outdoors, 83% said they would do so if their healthcare provider recommended it. Not a doctor, not a healthcare provider, but I highly recommend getting out. Go outside right now, take a big old handful of that sunshine and rub it all over your face. It'll do you some good.
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13: Sunshine mixed with clouds at times this afternoon with highs around 87. Southerly winds 5 to 10 miles an hour. Lows around 71 tonight, partly cloudy skies. I'm staff meteorologist Derek Height.
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0: It's Tom Petty. Don't Do Me Like That from WIRX. Proving we play everything that rocks here on the job, workday, Tuesday. Hope you had a great Labor Day weekend. If you're already thinking about Halloween, how could you not? With every store, it seems like has the Halloween spirit already. Costco has a new treat that's turning heads, literally. The warehouse retailer is selling a giant chocolate Frankenstein head. Have you seen this thing? It's huge. It weighs about 5.5 pounds, comes stuffed with more than a pound of gummy candies, and it even includes a small mallet so you can smash it open. The monster-sized candy costs about $55. While some shoppers say it's too expensive for the seasonal novelty item, others point out that the amount of chocolate alone that comes with it justifies the price. Either way, it's designed more as a Halloween party centerpiece than something that you hand out for trick-or-treating. So, oh, by the way, speaking of scary and Halloween time, the new Resident Evil movie is going to be hitting theaters on September the 18th, but fans can get an early scare with a collectible popcorn bucket designed to look like an organ transplant bag, complete with medical labeling, blood splatters, and instructions that read, handle with care, keep cool, and do not freeze. The creepy souvenir is going to be available at AMC and Regal Theaters starting on September the 17th.
1: Well, that's it. The WIRX Screaming Yellow Summer 2026 is officially in the books. And a huge congratulations to David from Niles, our big winner. 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
2: I do have a little bit whittled down, but I need to consult with the wife to make sure I'm making the right choice.
3: What he meant to say was, I got to talk to the boss, and then we're going to have it all figured out. Well, either way, congratulations.
1: David, good luck with that conversation. And a big thanks to McCollum's Restaurant and Bar inside the Grand Hotel in Buchanan for hosting our giveaway party and helping us wrap up another Screaming Yellow Summer in style. And of course, thanks to our awesome sponsors, AIR, Advanced Import Repair, and Friends of Berrien County Animal Services, underwritten by the Mason Jar Cafe. That's it for the Screaming Yellow Summer, only from WIRX, everything that rocks.
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17: WIRX weather.
18: Sunshine mixed with clouds at times this afternoon, with highs around 87. Southerly winds 5 to 10 miles an hour. Lows around 71. Tonight, partly cloudy skies. I'm staff meteorologist Derek Height.
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0: tonight on Cruise Control. We're WIRX, and we're more like a race car with no brakes. Bob and Tom, they're the engine. Brock and Kiki, pure high-octane combustible fuel. John Cruise, the driver keeping us barely on the road. And Greg Beharrell, well, he's the rando guy hanging out at the window, waving at strangers.
1: Let's go!
0: Everything that rocks, especially the people. And I think we should put Brock in the trunk. This is WIRX.
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9: Highs level off around 87 this afternoon under partly cloudy skies. South winds 5 to 10 miles an hour. Partly cloudy skies tonight. Lows around 71. I'm staff meteorologist Derek Height.
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0: 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Well, a big announcement just over the weekend. Soundgarden will be returning to the stage for a major NFL halftime show and preparing to release a new album featuring unreleased vocals from Chris Cornell. Kim Thayil of the band said they will perform at Lumen Field in Seattle Wednesday night for the game between the Seahawks and the Patriots. Taylor Momsen, of course, of the Pretty Reckless, and Mike McCready are going to join the group to perform during the special halftime event. Thayil also discussed the complexity of finishing up the studio album that they plan on releasing, which includes songs recorded by Cornell before he died in 2017. He also explains how different it was recording the band's newest record.
1: It was very different from other records. And you don't start at one point with song ideas and demos and kind of record the drums and build it. We kind of had to work in a different direction. We had to build our performances. I mean, the songs were by and large done. But the recordings and the performances worked, except for what we had with the vocals and some drums. So then we had to just kind of, it was very forensic in nature. We kind of have to tear it all apart and kind of piece it back together.
0: The band is currently rebuilding the final tracks around Cornell's original vocal and drum recordings to finally share these last performances with fans.
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12: Highs level off around 87 this afternoon under partly cloudy skies. South winds 5 to 10 miles an hour. Partly cloudy skies tonight. Lows around 71. I'm staff meteorologist Derek Height.
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1: 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Except in this case, currently. But technically, this isn't part of the show. It's a promo for the show, so it doesn't count.
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0: 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We play everything that rocks here on the job, workday, Tuesday. How many times have you said it's Monday today, right? Well, don't forget, tomorrow's Wednesday and football is back. The Seattle Seahawks will host the New England Patriots in a Super Bowl rematch this Wednesday night on NBC and Peacock. The Seahawks will raise their Super Bowl championship banner. And the league's kickoff moved to Wednesday this year to accommodate the NFL's Melbourne, Australia game between the Los Angeles Rams and the 49ers, which is going to be on Thursday. That game will be broadcast on Netflix. So football, NFL football, is back tomorrow night.
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11: Highs level off around 87 this afternoon under partly cloudy skies, south winds 5 to 10 miles an hour. Partly cloudy skies tonight, lows around 71. I'm staff meteorologist Derek Height.
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1: It's National Fajita Day, or Vegetas.
2: Vegetas.
1: If you pronounce it.
2: Vegetas.
1: Vegeta. Anyway, National Fajita Day, and it was actually invented by cowboys back in the day, in the 30s.
2: Yeah.
1: They used to use throwaway cuts of beef cooked over an open fire and then wrapped it in a tortilla so they could eat while they work.
2: Yeah.
1: So it just basically became finger food in that sense. Very cool. And you know what? The showmanship when fajitas come out. My gosh. They bring it out, big wooden tray with that skillet that is the surface of the sun temperature, sizzling. You got the steam coming off, all the fresh cut veggies.
2: You got that cool container with those soft, warm tortillas with a little lid on it.
1: Yep. Two things with the fajitas and why I'm not a huge fajita guy.
2: Oh,
1: especially,
2: I thought you were a big fajita guy.
1: And I don't, like I said, the flavor is fantastic.
2: Yeah.
1: All right. I love the pageantry of it. Here's my thing though. If I'm out to eat, one, that is just dangerous, bringing out a plate that hot. Yeah. Does it need to be the temperature of the sun?
2: Lava. Yeah.
1: I mean, that thing, just the sound of it. Like,
2: it's
1: you're going to give that to a patron?
2: Yeah, and then they put it down in front of me like, don't touch this plate for at least 2 hours.
1: Like, don't look at it. Back up.
2: Yeah.
1: You're going to have some resistance. You're going to get a tan from this thing.
2: Sizzle.
1: I mean, my God, dangerous. So dangerous.
2: It's true.
1: Not to mention, usually the person who gets the fajita has already had like 6 strong margaritas. And it's like, that person is going to burn themselves.
2: Yes.
1: They are going to end up looking like the Elephant Man. Why would you do this? Also, too, I got to do all the work.
2: It's true. You gotta make it yourself.
1: I got to make it myself. I'm doing half of the...
2: And the person who gets fajitas on the plate or on the at the table, kind of a jerk. You have to, you take up like half the table with
1: half the
2: all
1: table
2: of
1: with that.
2: Your stuff.
1: I'm just saying, I appreciate it, but it's really not the most practical.
2: Yeah.
1: It's not the most practical.
2: True.
1: And honestly, the person who else, they're kind of showing off a little bit. Because everyone's going to see it when it comes through.
2: Right.
1: It's a whole thing.
2: It is a whole thing. Well, enjoy everybody else eating, because you can't touch that for at least 48 hours.
1: Excuse me. My skin is on fire. Would you mind cooling this off for me just a little bit?
2: Just pour some water on this or something.
1: You're going to look like Mel Gibson in that one movie, you know, when half his face is...
2: By heaven, fajitas.
1: I had too many margaritas and fell face first into the fajita plate. Horrifying. Ruined everyone's night. All right. Happy National Fajita Day. We'll be back with more. It's Brock and Kiki. Cut me.

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WIRX.

0: We say it all the time. 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And we can prove it.
1: You got yourself two VIP passes to the AC/DC Power Up Pop-Up Fan Experience.
2: Are you kidding me?
1: I don't joke about these things, Jason.
2: Holy moly.
1: Lonnie, you got yourself two VIP passes to the AC/DC Power Up Pop-Up Fan Experience in South Bend.
2: No way.
1: Yes way, buddy.
2: You rock. I was so wanting those.
1: Well, then it was meant to be.
0: Big shows, real winners. 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
10: Sunshine mixed with clouds at times this afternoon, with daytime highs approaching 87. South winds 5 to 10 miles an hour. Lows level off around 71 tonight. I'm staff meteorologist Derek Height.
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11: 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Mm-hmm.

0: act, and then, you know, a little chit-chat about it, if you will. The impression that we get from it, if you will.
1: Mm-hmm.
0: Thoughts, musings about said fact, if you will. I did find a good one, Kiki. I think it's a hot topic, an interesting topic.
1: Okay.
0: The shopping cart was first introduced in 1937. It was invented by Sylvan Goodman, the owner of the Humpty Dumpty grocery chain in Oklahoma City. No one liked them. Men found them effeminate, and women found them suggestive to a baby carriage in a bad way. But then eventually became a hit, and Sylvan became a multimillionaire off his royalties from the design. So up until 1937, what, baskets or just doing that awkward bags, carrying them around?
1: I say bags.
0: You think bags?
1: Bags or baskets.
0: Baskets.
1: Yeah, cloth bags and baskets, yeah.
0: Shopping carts are amazing. I take a shopping cart even if I know I only got just a couple things, just in case. You never know.
1: Nice to have something to
0: lean on. Put your stuff in.
1: Put your kid in.
0: Maybe you come across an amazing deal in the clearance aisle,
1: mm-hmm.
0: and there's one left, and you got someone else on the clearance aisle, someone else who appreciates a good deal, eyeing up that big item. You don't got a cart. What are you going to do? Carry that thing around?
1: Nope.
0: Maybe you already got some stuff in your hand. Shopping cart, just in case.
1: Yeah.
0: I love them. Couple thoughts, obviously, with this amazing invention. Nicely done, Sylvan Goldman. For all the people who thought it was weird, the hell's wrong with you?
1: Change is weird. Sometimes.
0: Yes. What is this fandango?
1: What is this?
0: Witchcraft! I wonder if the very first one automatically had that one wonky wheel. Even the very first one this guy invented had that one wheel with a bunch of hair stuck in it, and it just
1: spins around on its own. It never goes the right way.
0: What is that noise? Oh, it's my shopping cart.
1: It just rocks back and forth.
0: Yep, and it's just wonky. But that goes to my first point about shopping carts. Always one wonky wheel.
1: Yeah.
0: Always, it doesn't matter. Even if you're like, ooh, this one feels good.
1: Once you get going, it's a trick. It catches up.
0: Can I tell you something real quick, too? I've done this before, and I'd probably do it again. I had a shopping cart. I was too far in to go get a new one. Had a super squeaky wheel. This was, of course, in Walmart. Where else would it be? I went and got WD-40, sprayed the wheels.
1: Stop.
0: Took care of it.
1: That's smart.
0: Then, hey, I bought the WD-40 can. It was just a small one.
1: Well, then there's nothing to complain about.
0: Yeah, right. But I just gave it a little of God's grease and fixed it up. Also, too, final thought on this. Shopping carts, which are great. They're fantastic. Come in all shapes and sizes. Plastic, metal. Sometimes I got a car in front.
1: I like the little cars.
0: Sometimes
1: I
0: got a car in front.
1: My daughter loves that at our grocery store.
0: If you don't put your shopping carts away, you're the biggest piece of trash in the world.
1: You're going to hell.
0: It's very simple. and I've shared this before. You know where I stand on this. It makes me so angry because to your core, you are a bad person.
1: Yeah.
0: If you don't put your shopping cart away and someone's done, it's the perfect litmus test. You're lazy.
1: It's like, it's not even hard.
0: Yeah. Yep.
1: It takes maybe 5 seconds to do.
0: Maybe. And that just goes to show, if you don't put your shopping cart away, to your core, you're a piece of trash.
1: Right.
0: And I stand by that.
1: Right.
0: Because just like you said, it's lazy. It's the perfect litmus test. They've talked about this.
1: Yeah.
0: Because there is no punishment if you don't do it. However, you're inconvenienced others. So it just goes to show.
1: But you inconvenience others. That's
0: and
1: the big thing.
0: Yeah. What I think, too, is if you're not willing to put a shopping cart away, what else trashy are you doing in this world to make people's lives? You're making the world a worse place.
1: Yeah.
0: End of story. And you may say, Brock, that seems a little harsh. No, I hate you. I hate you with all of my being if you don't put your shopping cart away. End of story. End of story. And also, fix that one wheel. What is that?
1: That's smart about the WD-40.
0: Do it up.

0: 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WIRX.
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8: Sunshine mixed with clouds at times this afternoon, with daytime highs approaching 87. South winds 5 to 10 miles an hour. Lows level off around 71 tonight. I'm staff meteorologist Derek Height.
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1: Can I talk about something, though? Is this a safe space, Kiki?
2: Sure.
1: Can I bring something up? So, and this is kind of on the cusp of a comment our daughter made. She saw my beard and she goes, "Daddy, why is your beard gray?"
2: Mm-hmm.
1: And it is. It's gray, white. There's definitely more lighter colors than darker colors at this point. I've been growing out because I want to do the mustache.
2: Oh, boy.
1: Here
2: is it
1: comes.
2: Because you've been listening to Zach Top?
1: Yes. I'll be honest.
2: He's been a big part of it.
1: All right. I've gone deep into Zach Top. And he's got a great mustache, and I just feel like it's time. So anyway, and I said, "Well, Daddy's getting older." And she goes, "You're not that old." And I said, "Oh, that's very sweet, honey. But, you know, I'm probably going to be white like Santa Claus one day," which she absolutely loved.
2: Mm-hmm.
1: But I feel like I've been aging pretty gracefully.
2: Yeah.
1: I feel like overall I'm working out. I'm trying to eat better. You know, still not great. You know, I'm paying attention, seeing my doctor, taking multivitamins. However, something just occurred to me the other day, or I saw, and it made me feel very old. And again,
2: what's that? Is this gonna make me sad?
1: This is a safe space, right?
2: What?
1: I have a skin tag on my beanbag. Okay.
2: Ew.
1: And I feel very old, right? That's an old thing to say, right?
2: I always see raised spots, and I always wonder, is that someday going to be a tag?
1: A skin
2: tag? Like, how do those come about?
1: I don't know, but I want everyone to know.
2: At least you can't see it. Only you can see it.
1: You might get a closer tag.
2: I'm going to stay away from that.
1: Well, you're going to be the one that's going to need to apply the skin tag remover.
2: So how do you take care of skin? I do enjoy your clever skin tag on your beanbag.
1: I got a skin tag on my beanbag, which sounds like a punk song.
2: I respect that. But do you treat it like you do like warts? Like, can you freeze off a skin tag?
1: They do make skin tag remover.
2: Oh, okay.
1: Why don't more
2: people do that?
1: Well, and again, I'm not here to judge anyone or anything like that.
2: Curious.
1: But, as soon as I saw it, I just feel like a very old man right now.
2: Yeah,
1: because
2: you should.
1: I have a skin tag.
2: You got old man beanbag.
1: I got an old man sack right now.
2: Yeah.
1: And it's weird.
2: Santa sack soon.
1: It used to be smooth, like eggs down there, all right? You get down there.
2: Okay.
1: That thing was like,
2: people don't need
1: look
2: it.
1: At that.
2: No, we don't need that.
1: Listen, now it's wrinkly. I got skin tags on it.
2: Ew.
1: They hang way lower than they used to.
2: I don't like this.
1: Yeah, so.
2: All right.
1: It's supposed to be a safe space. I'm supposed to be able to tell you about my changing body and how I'm getting older.

0: older. And look, this is the kind of thing that ends up turning into a pierced ear and a Corvette and a divorce, okay?
1: That's true.
0: I'm just saying.
1: Well, you better watch yourself.
0: You need to be...
1: get it together.
0: You need to be supportive.
1: We can't afford the midlife crisis. We cannot afford it.
0: Well, then you need to be supportive of my skin tag on my beanbag, okay? And tell me that I'm still a handsome, young, virile man, okay?
1: Okay, I'll do my best.
0: Unbelievable. Skin tag on my beanbag.
1: Keep that away from me.
0: Like I said, that sounds like a good metal song. This is skin tag on a beanbag.
1: No, beanbag doesn't sound hard. That sounds like it's like a child's thing.
0: Anyway, can you get skin tags on your... you can get them anyway,
1: I hope
0: can't
1: not.
0: You?
1: Nah, yeah. Nothing can touch down there.
0: No, it's perfect, doesn't it?
1: Perfect.
0: All right,
1: forever young. I want to be forever young.
0: Is that what you
1: young.
0: Sing when you look at your...
1: I do.
0: Weird, guys. All right, we're going to be back with more. It's Brock and Kiki. Stick around.

0: Well, that's it. The WIRX Screaming Yellow Summer 2026 is officially in the books. And a huge congratulations to David from Niles, our big winner. David gets to choose from six different prizes.
1: I do have a little bit whittled down, but I need to consult with the wife to make sure I'm making the right choice.
2: What he meant to say was, I got to talk to the boss, and then we're going to have it all figured out. Well, either way, congratulations.
0: David, good luck with that conversation. And a big thanks to McCollum's Restaurant and Bar inside the Grand Hotel in Buchanan for hosting our giveaway party and helping us wrap up another Screaming Yellow Summer in style. And of course, thanks to our awesome sponsors, AIR, Advanced Import Repair, and Friends of Berrien County Animal Services, underwritten by the Mason Jar Cafe. That's it for the Screaming Yellow Summer, only from WIRX, everything that rocks.
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7: Sunshine mixed with clouds at times this afternoon, with daytime highs approaching 87. South winds 5 to 10 miles an hour. Lows level off around 71 tonight. I'm staff meteorologist Derek Height.
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1: Well, hey there, it's Brock, it's Kiki.
2: Hi, howdy, howdy.
1: Gotta tell you, I'm really excited about this, Kiki, and I think the best way to kick this story off, I think the most appropriate way would be singing the song. But of

0: thing.
1: All right, we're good.
0: I can't remember the rest of it. I know most of it, though.
1: Wasn't there, like, a book that was, like, flying?
0: Yeah, it turned into, like, a bunny that got in there. And it
1: did. Book.
0: Long story short, after that beautiful rendition, Reading Rainbow is back after being off the air for almost 20 years.
1: Wow.
0: Which is crazy. Why would you ever pull such an educational show that made reading actually kind of fun off? Anyway, Michael Threets, a viral librarian and content creator, will take over hosting duties.
1: Very cool.
0: From LeVar Burton, who hosted from 1983 till the end of the show in 2006. However, this version won't air on PBS. The new episodes start this Saturday, and you can only watch them on YouTube and Reading Rainbow's website, which makes sense. That's the world we live in now. But I think this is great. I loved Reading Rainbow as a kid. It just made the books come to life. And it was a really educational show, and LeVar did such a good job. I don't know anything about this Michael Threets, but I'm sure he's going to do a great job.
1: He's
0: got
1: a fun name.
0: Interesting enough, Kiki.
1: Threets,
0: yeah. I'm sure I'm saying that right, I think so. What's interesting is they did have some other people that tried out to be the host, the new host of Reading Rainbow. And I have some of the cuts from that, some of the demos.
1: Can't wait.
0: Believe it or not, President Trump
1: tried out for it.
0: And here is him, I believe, reading an excerpt from If You Give a Mouse a Cookie.
2: If you give a mouse a cookie, he's going to ask for a glass of milk. When you give him the milk, he'll probably ask for a straw. And that's what mice do. Terrible rodent, ugly rodent. Ruining this country. Fake news.
0: Okay, so probably not the best for a children's show there. Trump reading. There were some other ones. How about Snoop Dogg, beloved musician, actor of around? I believe he did a sample reading of Jack and the Beanstalk.
3: Let's read Jack and the Beanstalk. This one of them OG fairy tales, you feel me? Y'all know, homie, if I had a magic beanstalk, I'd roll it into a blunt. Puff, puff, pass with that giant.
0: Okay, so probably not the best talk about smoking marijuana for children. Okay. Kim Kardashian did a reading as well.
1: Oh, no.
0: Here's her audition tape for new host of Reading Rainbow.
4: I can't read. Reading is for poor people. My mom was the one who released my sex tape with Ray J.
0: That doesn't seem pertinent to Reading Rainbow, Kiki.
1: What does the last part have anything to do with anything?
0: So Kim, probably not a good fit. I don't think we look to her for educational things.
1: Okay.
0: There is one more who tried out for host of Reading Rainbow.
1: Okay.
0: And that was Will Smith.
1: Oh.
0: Kind of hit a rough patch, Will Smith, after the old Oscar slap. But I think he's trying to get back into the entertainment industry with his audition. Of the Ugly Duckling.
5: Once upon a time, there were 7 eggs. 6 ducklings were beautiful. 1 duckling was not. This better not be about my wife. Keep my wife's name out, you mouth.
0: Okay, he's still up to the same stuff. So I think that who they got is right. I think this guy that they have, not the best fit.
1: That was interesting.
0: Butterfly in the sky. I can go twice as high. And we will keep Will Smith's wife's name out of our mouths. We will. All right.
1: Make sure.
0: We'll be back with more.

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4: Sunshine mixed with clouds at times this afternoon, with daytime highs approaching 87. South winds 5 to 10 miles an hour. Lows level off around 71 tonight. I'm staff meteorologist Derek Height.
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0: Kiki.
1: Hey, that's me.
0: Whoopity-doo. Actually, you're in the right mindset for this break.
1: What mindset? I have zero mindset right now. It's on fire.
0: You're crotchety and your brain hurts. I think it's good. You're in kind of a negative headspace. So I think that you're really going to excel today. So let's get to it. Is it good news?
1: Okay.
0: Is it good news? Kiki's like, great. Is it good news? I got to do this.
1: I'm going to ruin everyone's day.
0: Let's kick it off with this. Is it good news? Good news. A woman in New Jersey. Hey, do a New Jersey accent real quick.
1: New Jersey.
0: Terrible.
1: I'm from Long Island, and I'm a New Jerseyan. That's kind of old lady-ish.
0: I don't know what
1: that. A lot of old people live in New Jersey, I hear. All the young kids live in Brooklyn.
0: Yeah, is that your Brooklyn accent?
1: Hey, I'm from Brooklyn.
0: I like how you, whenever you do an accent, you go, hey, I'm from New Jersey. Hey, I'm from New York.
1: When you bounce your shoulders.
0: And go, hey, I'm from insert town where I'm trying to do the accent. Oh,
1: yeah,
0: my God.
1: It really does help.
0: Good news. A woman in New Jersey, don't do it again, just returned a library book that was 99 years overdue. Her grandfather checked it out in 1926 and never returned it. The library doesn't fine people anymore, which is a good thing. They say the fine would have been around $18,000. Sounds like is it good news? Sounds like Grandpa was a thief.
1: It sounds like he just cost the library $18,000, and the family should probably donate at least $10,000 to make up for the money they never got.
0: Is it good news that your degenerate grandfather stole a book?
1: And they decided not to arrest him.
0: Right. What if someone else wanted that book? What if someone else could have got their hands on that book and changed the world?
1: Yep. We'll never know. Yep. Because Grandpa was a thief.
0: Yeah, Grandpa was a real piece of trash.
1: Lazy piece of trash.
0: Way to go, Grandpa. Really set a great example.
1: I'm glad you died. He was probably like 100.
0: Tone it down a little bit, Kiki. God,
1: the book was 99 years old.
0: We're having fun here, all right?
1: At least 89.
0: We're going to find you. And if you're not dead, we're going to kill you, Grandpa.
1: Jesus. Stop. I'm sorry.
0: Is it good news? Good news. Don and Marilyn Barnett have been married for 68 years. And they have a nightly ritual that... I haven't even gotten to. I haven't finished it yet. And Kiki's like, ugh, gross.
1: Stab me.
0: They have a nightly ritual that keeps their love strong. Ew. Every night before bed, Don sings a song to Marilyn. This sweet ritual not only pleases Marilyn, but also calms any disagreements they might have had during the day. So once again, the guy has to bend over backwards to make sure the woman's happy.
1: Yeah, because his life is better when she's calm, obviously.
0: How about she sings him a song, huh? What about that?
1: That's not how that works. Donnie boy.
0: No, actually, here's what it is. Marilyn's like, well, do you want me to sing you something? And he's like, no, I want something else before we go to bed. How about that instead? So not a sweet song? No, Marilyn, you know what I want. I've been asking for it. That would...

0: Make everyone happy.
1: Very nice husband.
0: Look, I will sing you.
1: I cringe with the whole singing before bed. That is weird, but that's their thing. And I think he's a sweet, supportive husband. No. He got laid by Marilyn all the time. I guarantee it. A man who sings to his wife before bed gets laid.
0: Probably not enough for doing that every single night. Once again, the guy's got to just bend over backwards, is it good news? A happy wife, happy life? No, yeah. It should be happy.
1: Why do you think he's willing to sing a stupid song every night to her?
0: Maybe she does do
1: because
0: that thing.
1: Because he is so happy.
0: Maybe
1: she's happy.
0: He's singing that song because of everything that's happening before.
1: I don't know.
0: Okay, maybe it is good news. I feel pretty. What song do you think
1: Danny
0: they sing?
1: Boy.
0: I don't.
1: Why that one keeps popping up?
0: I don't think they do that or what. But now here's the other thing, though, too.
1: Hi
0: is it
1: ho,
0: goodness?
1: Hi ho.
0: It's off to a Quigo. But no, hold on. Here's the thing, though. What if, okay, you're in an argument and you're going to sing? I mean, is it like, oh, I'm so happy to be with you. Can't wait to love you.
1: Maybe a little bit.
0: Yeah.
1: Never go to bed. Angry. Isn't that what they say?
0: Sing a song.
1: So it works for them.
0: I'll sing a song to you tonight.
1: Yeah.
0: Yeah. Everybody Wang Chung tonight.
1: Would, though. If we were mad at each other, it probably would work.
0: Yeah.
1: If you picked like a silly song,
0: yeah,
1: it'd probably break the ice.
0: Yeah.
1: Get us over the hump.
0: I'll try it tonight.
1: Okay.
0: We'll see what it is.
1: Don't piss me off on purpose. Just to try this experiment.
0: This is going to end poorly.
1: I'll kill you.
0: This is going to end poorly for everybody.
1: Not today.
0: You know, I'm going to do the lamb chop song. This is the song that does it. All right. Is it good news, Kiki? Is it good news?
1: I don't hate it.
0: All right.
1: It's a little cringy, but.
0: We'll be back with more. It's WIRX.
1: Everything that rocks.

0: Well, that's it. The WIRX Screaming Yellow Summer 2026 is officially in the books. And a huge congratulations to David from Niles, our big winner. David gets to choose from six different prizes.
1: I do have a little bit whittled down, but I need to consult with the wife to make sure I'm making the right choice.
2: What he meant to say was, I got to talk to the boss, and then we're going to have it all figured out. Well, either way, congratulations.
0: David, good luck with that conversation. And a big thanks to McCollum's Restaurant and Bar inside the Grand Hotel in Buchanan for hosting our giveaway party and helping us wrap up another Screaming Yellow Summer in style. 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
21: Partly cloudy skies tonight with a low of 71. Winds out of the south, 5 to 10 miles an hour. Chance of thunderstorms tomorrow. High temperatures reach up to 82. More clouds than sun. I'm staff meteorologist Derek Height.
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1: That's science, probably. Check that it's science.
2: A man of science.
3: When is modern science going to find a cure for a woman's mouth?
4: She blinded me with science.
5: All right, Kiki, let's do some science fun. Obviously, this is a good one to kick off. NASA's Artemis II launched from Kennedy Space Center in Florida on Wednesday. Everyone's been all excited about it, sending astronauts around the moon. Okay, not on the moon, around the moon. It's not the same.
6: Thanks, Karen, for making sure that that is cleared up.
5: Well, if everything goes well, Kiki, it's going to pave the way for Artemis 3 in 2027, Artemis 4 in 2028, which could land astronauts on the moon. That's the whole plan.
6: Why haven't
5: we
6: gone back to the moon?
5: Maybe because we found something up there that we didn't want to mess with. Dark side of the moon, Pink Floyd. Right? I don't know. Maybe we got up there.
6: We went once and then we're just like, we're good.
5: You know why? Because we didn't find any precious metals or gold or oil to mine. So we
6: got nothing to take.
5: Yeah, we got nothing to exploit or take. You know? You did hear, though, did you hear the toilet stop working?
6: No.
5: Like 6 hours in. Luckily, they got it fixed and going. Because otherwise, baggies were going to be the next step. Just terrible.
6: Wait, luckily, it's only 10 days. It's a 10-day journey. I know, I'm just saying. It's not like they're going up there for like 8 months.
5: Let's see how many times you use a toilet in 10 days, and that would be rough to be around. Okay. Tell you what.
6: What does that lack of gravity do to your innards?
5: Kiki comes from out of bags. And we're out of bags. Guys, we got to turn around. We are out of bags. This is not good.
6: Not good.
5: What about this? Researchers, this is in Portal Science News. They're thinking they could explain fifth dimensions through a portal that they found. It could explain how dark matter functions. Dark matter makes up 75% of all matter in the universe, but here's the kicker. It has never been directly observed. So this could radically change how we understand reality.
6: Yeah, how do you observe it? How do you observe it?
5: Can I say something?
6: Yeah.
5: None of that made sense
6: to me. I know. I don't even know where you begin.
5: You might as well have just been talking like Charlie Brown's parents. Wah, wah, wah, wah, wah, wah. This is where you get into like theoretical science.
6: Sounds very cool.
5: Space, dimensions.
6: I know, right? What are we saying?
5: Even I'm going to step away from this one, okay? Usually I like to throw my hat in the ring. I got with this.
6: Nah.
5: Go for it.
6: Do what you want with that.
5: String theory? What are you talking about? All right.
6: That sounds interesting.
5: This makes no sense. Look, I've watched Interstellar three times. I still don't know.
6: Same.
5: I am blown away.
6: The star set guys, you need them to help us and understand it. They're into that kind of stuff.
5: This movie makes me angry because I don't know what's happening, all right?
6: Mm-hmm.
5: Lastly, in ancient human news, a study found that Neanderthals may have never truly gone extinct. We just got it on with them so much we absorbed their entire species.
6: Oh, geez.
5: Remember that one story we did about where women banged more Neanderthal men than men did women?
6: Right.
5: Makes sense. You want to go slumming with an unga bunga, some guy with broad shoulders and a short brow?
6: Manly looking.
5: Apparently, we just had sex with the Neanderthals so much that we absorbed them into their species.
6: Yeah.
5: That's true. You know what? You walk around a state fair or a Walmart during a certain part of the day, I still see some every once in a while. I still see them out there. You're like, well, you're pretty close.
6: Yeah.
5: You're pretty close.
6: You're one of them.
5: You are about as close as we get. We're getting there. So, all right, there you go. Brock and Kiki, do science.
6: Not well.
5: No, not well at all. String theory. It's just.
6: Sorry.
5: Does that have to do with yarn? Is that what you guys are talking about? All right. We're going to be back with more. It's Brock and Kiki.

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12: Partly cloudy skies tonight with a low of 71. Winds out of the south, 5 to 10 miles an hour. Chance of thunderstorms tomorrow. High temperatures reach up to 82. More clouds than sun. I'm Staff Meteorologist Derek Height.
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1: Well, move over, cheating CEO at a Coldplay concert. Take a break, hat-stealing U.S. Open guy.
2: Yeah.
1: Because it is Phillies Karen time.
2: It's Phillies Karen. I was just watching this over the weekend.
1: Well, you have to because it's literally everywhere. So Phillies Karen dominated the sports landscape. Social media continues to be outraged by a woman at a Phillies Marlins game who took a home run ball from a little boy on his birthday. The interwebs thought they had identified the woman, Cheryl Richardson Wagner. We don't think it's her.
2: Oh, no. This poor woman.
1: And she's trying to tell everyone, look, it's not me. I honestly don't think that's... Internet's going to do what it's going to do. Yeah. They're going to track this woman down and burn her at the stake, okay? Yeah. Now, this is what I want to get into. After the original shock and heartbreak, the kid ended up scoring. Later in the game, a Marlins employee found him in the stands, offered him a gift bag and an apology. Then the Philly stepped up, organized a meet and greet with Harrison Bader, the guy who hit the home run.
2: And he got a bat.
1: Got a bat signed. Even on top of all that...
2: There's more.
1: The dad is a big winner because the CEO of Camping World, Marcus Lemonis... Now, hold on. ...saw the story and offered the family a trip to the World Series game as well as a free RV.
2: A camper!
1: Kiki, I think you know where I'm going with this.
2: Well, someone, punched me on live TV at a
1: Will someone steal something from our child in broad daylight?
2: Slap my kid in the back of the head.
1: Someone knock my grandmother down at some event.
2: What are you saying here?
1: And I'm going to say this.
2: It's like the internet is like our big sis. I mean, they're but it's a lot. It's like everyone wants to get their PR in.
1: It's too much.
2: The Marlins wanted to get it in. I mean, we love that you want to take care of these people.
1: And
2: get the vindication they deserve.
1: Right.
2: But at the same time... Why is this family getting an RV?
1: It's like you just said. Some people are trying to jump on and get the PR and do that. Now we're talking about
2: a little much.
1: It's way too much, and that's the point I want to make.
2: Sounds like a psycho, the owner of the Camping World.
1: My main point on this is we got to tone it down a little bit because it's not like these children are being slapped around by some giant like the Big Show.
2: Yeah,
1: no,
2: some lady came by, kidnapped. Yeah. He's been living in a hole for 20 days, and now we're trying to help him out.
1: And he has an incurable disease. Yeah. Look, he just lost a ball. A free RV and World Series tickets.
2: Yeah.
1: And here's the other thing. It's setting this unrealistic precedent.
2: Well, now who's going to start faking this stuff?
1: I am.
2: I'm sorry.
1: Kiki just gave
2: me a
1: grin.
2: Bring out the influencers.
1: No,
2: they're going to pay an actor.
1: No, you and I are doing that this weekend. You and I have I'm putting on a fake mustache, and we're going to do a whole thing and get ourselves a free RV, Kiki.
2: Free tickets to the World Series. Hell yeah, meet and greets.
1: It's just my final point on this is... Yeah, it's a bummer that there's adults out there that maybe don't act the best way. I'm still not completely on the kid side of the U.S. hat, the U.S. Open hat. I think that hat was up for grabs, man. Not to mention, that kid had a bunch of other stuff being signed, and then we bent over backwards. So, okay, we're in agreeance, Kiki. Yeah, there's some adults maybe not acting the best way, but let's not pamper these kids that just lost, you're fine, kid.
2: Right.
1: You're fine, okay? Right.
2: And Philly's Karen, calm down.
1: If anybody sees us out in public, feel free to shove my daughter down. I will make the most of it, all right? She's tough. I'll tell her,
2: Mama needs a new RV.
1: Hey, honey, stay on your toes. There's a good chance you're going to get shoved down by a stranger today.

0: But think about this.
1: He might look a little bit like Daddy, yes. But just ignore that.
0: Dad, is that you in a mustache? No, little kid. Honey, really? Come on, milk it. Come on. Really? Come on. Act out.
1: I'm desperate.
0: All right. That is your Daily Dump. We'll be back with more. It's Brock and Kiki.

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8: Partly cloudy skies tonight with a low of 71. Winds out of the south, 5 to 10 miles an hour. Chance of thunderstorms tomorrow. High temperatures reach up to 82. More clouds than sun. I'm staff meteorologist Derek Height.
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1: Okie dokie, here we go. Fact and opinion time. What a fun little fact. And like I mentioned before, I am going to be on my best behavior with this one. Because it'd be very easy for me to make inappropriate jokes and say things that are a little blue. Mm-hmm. But I'm not going to. I'm going to be as responsible as I can with this one, okay? The world record for most breast milk donated is 2,734 gallons.
2: Holy moly. From one person?
1: From one person. Wow. Elizabeth Anderson Sierra donated to the Tiny Treasures Milk Bank in California, which helps support premature infants.
2: Yeah. Yeah. No, they're angels.
1: Was she half cow?
2: Anybody who can overproduce more than they need are angels.
1: Angels
2: on earth. Yeah.
1: But also, 2,734.
2: That is excessive.
1: Gallons.
2: Are you talking about like a lifetime? Like, did she have like seven kids and she's just constantly producing breast milk?
1: Just constantly milking?
2: Yeah, because otherwise, you know, we're like, oh, good for her. But at the same time, God, that's got to be miserable. If you're producing that much milk, that's got to hurt.
1: Chewing on her cud out in the pasture, just waiting for the milk.
2: My goodness.
1: So, again, this is a wonderful thing.
2: Mm-hmm, mm-hmm,
1: I will say, though, I did look her up. Curiosity, all right? Not what I expected, Kiki.
2: Okay.
1: Like you said, what, she got 13 kids and she's got a couple.
2: Okay.
1: One thing I do want to point out, there was some pictures of her pumping.
2: Okay.
1: And I will say, for the sake of this conversation, the pumps were very low. The pumps were like down at her waist.
2: Well, yeah. I get it.
1: Slinging
2: a couple of kids,
1: almost 2,800 gallons of milk.
2: Yeah, well, yeah,
1: those things. Right,
2: gravity takes over.
1: Right. So yeah, I would just like to point that out. But I was expecting some just gigantic mammaries on this mama.
2: Okay.
1: Pretty reasonable size. Not what you would expect.
2: Well, they eventually go down.
1: You need cartoon esque breasts on this woman.
2: Of course you would.
1: That is producing like a prize Guernsey.
2: Yeah.
1: Unbelievable. Also, the last thing. We wrap this up for our IT department.
2: Mm-hmm.
1: There's going to be a large amount of breastfeeding related stuff in my search history. Clearly it was for show prep. I mean, pages of breastfeeding related material.
2: That's weird.
1: If you will.
2: You went down a dark rabbit hole.
1: Some risky clicks, I'm not going to lie.
2: Yep.
1: Some risky clicks on that one.

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17: Lows level off around 71 tonight under mainly cloudy skies. Winds out of the south, 5 to 10 miles an hour. Chance for storms tomorrow. High temperatures reach up to 82. Overcast skies. I'm staff meteorologist Derek Height.
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4: Why does the first definition in the dictionary use words that I haven't gotten to yet?

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Hold on, I wrote it down. I did write it down. Just a minute here. Yes. On WIRX... Is this like an MS-DOS prompt? What is this?

0: Hold on. People call WIRX? You're kidding. Why?
1: Whoa, hello?
0: Oh, you know, I like that we're already comfortable enough with each other that you feel you can replace the E in hello with a U. Hello.
1: Oh, is this Greg B. Harrell?
0: Yeah, it feels like me. Big enough pores on my face that the microbes probably view it as their Grand Canyon.
1: This is my first time calling in, by the way. How are you?
0: Wow, first time calling a radio DJ. What brought on this desperation? So what's going on?
1: Nothing much. Since it's my first time calling, I didn't know what people usually call in for.
0: Well, most people phone in because interacting with me makes them feel better. I'm the embodiment of things could be worse.
1: That's definitely making me feel better. Thank you.
0: You're welcome. You're welcome. I do what I can.
2: Okay. Another long set of rock is next on WIRX. Everything that rocks.
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17: WIRX weather.
18: Lows level off around 71 tonight under mainly cloudy skies. Winds out of the south, 5 to 10 miles an hour. Chance for storms tomorrow. High temperatures reach up to 82. Overcast skies. I'm staff meteorologist Derek Height.
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0: It's the Greg Beharrell Show. You ever want to call the program? Well, you can. 888-760-1977. 888-760-1977. And if I can't get to the phone, because it is just me in here, leave a message, would you? Whatever you want to say. Or if you want to sing, that's fine too. I played Clue for the second time. And not only was the murderer invited back to the house, they also kept the murder weapon.
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